0: Week long, it's a day camp. They pick the girls up every day, or they get dropped off every day, and then they drop them off every day or get picked up every day. So they're there for about 8 hours, and they pick an instrument right away and what they want to learn through the week, because at the end of the week, then they're going to perform, and they all choose their bandmates. And they have a day to decide if that's the instrument for them or not. They can switch it up. And so there was piano, drums, guitar, bass, and singers.
1: Mm-hmm.
0: And there's a little one who's, oh my gosh, the cutest little girl you've ever seen in your life. And she chose guitar. And the guitar was bigger than her. It was so fun. And then in between learning the instrument, then they would have like activities and group activities, and they had like artwork and just everything to express themselves. They had nice big circles to talk and communicate, and it what a wonderful experience for them. And I was able to pop in and out most days. What was really great is me having a store, my guitar shop. Mm-hmm. The whole month of July, I was able to do a donation drive for them for instruments and everything that goes along with having a band, making a band. And just so many of my wonderful customers and friends came in with guitars and amplifiers and PA systems and so many cables and everything that you would need, and even a set of congas with a stand, and just so much stuff. We couldn't believe how much stuff came in for them. And if some stuff wasn't working quite right, well, we're the place to fix it. So we were able to fix them up real quick and bring them all over, and they had more than enough. I think we brought over like 13 guitars and basses and about 8 amps, I think. And that's a lot. It was so, I was so touched by how many people just really wanted to contribute to this. And so
2: it's so important too, because rock and roll has been known basically as a male, a dominant genre. And it's so cool to have the support. I know things have changed over the years, but still to have the support for the young women is just so amazing, and amazing to all your customers. That's the story right there too.
0: I was just so moved by that. I wasn't surprised, but it was still really like all this stuff kept coming in. And then one day I did a workshop on how to take care of your guitars, why you have to take care of them. And they were really interested in that. I told them about running a shop. I told them about how they should be treated when they go into a store. And because when I got my first guitar, I wasn't treated very well, and I was sold a cheapy guitar that hurt my hands, so I stopped playing. But you know, it's just stuff like that. And then I taught them that about the school that's in Red Wing that offers the guitar building program and fixing, so they can make a career out of it. And they can work anywhere in the country with that skill, with that trade. And they were really interested in all that. And then we had them all draw a guitar. And it was the best. I'll be posting pictures of all the posters that they made.
2: That's great.
0: Some of them are awesome designs. I'm like, you got something here. And so artistic. And we couldn't really post pictures. We can do it through the site, but you know, because they're all underage, that we couldn't really just post pictures of them. I wanted to, because it was so dang cute and just so funny. It's funny watching them. And there is originally 3 bands that they made, but they got into, some of them got into a fight, not a fight, but they were getting along. So they branched out and they went rogue, and they made a whole nother band called the Oompa Loompas.
2: Cute.
0: True musicians. You're already band. You're band people. You, you know, you fought. That's awesome. I mean, fought, you know.
2: Right. Well, the Beatles fought, you know, that's a part of the deal. Who else besides Angie Vega, Big Guitars, was there helping out?
0: Oh, man. Christine. Christine was there from Christine Bartizal. She taught guitar. She was originally going to teach drums, but then the person who was going to teach drums couldn't do it. So then they're like, hey, can you switch to guitar? And she's okay. So she had quite the experience. It'd be fun to talk to her about it. She did great with those girls, and they listened, and they were so, you know, she was very thorough, and it was just great. And she was such a great coach. Erin McCauley from Harrison Street. She did a workshop on songwriting one day. And then the other, Jada Brown. She did the voice, the vocal part of it, mm-hmm. and taught that. And then, you know, so then she was one of the band coaches, and I can't remember who else. There's some people I didn't know. And and then there was a packed house on Friday for the performance. Like, all the parents came, and it was so fun. And you know how drummers start off with, you know, click. Yeah. And then it was like, it was just so cute because it was like, wow, you know, they're going to really jam. And it was, it was really fun. And they, you know, they did it and they were great. And they're going to have an opportunity to open up for one of the bands at Powderhorn Porch Festival in September.
2: Cool. Very cool.
0: Yeah. Someone from the organization came and said, we would like you all to be able to do that. So they're going to get together again before that and practice, because they were able to record then in the studio.
2: Wow.
0: Yeah. Really, what a cool, big deal, right?
2: That is a big deal. Do you know of, you said that this is the first year in Minnesota. Where else do they do this Rock the Res?
0: Well, this was the second year. Last year was the first year. And that's when, I think I told you last time, I found out about it too late, because I was like, how come I don't know about this? And so I just whipped up some stuff and brought it over there. And I'm like, I really want to be involved. And so it was their second. So they started out 10 years ago, just in Pine Ridge. And then they branched out to Rosebud, and I can't remember the other one. But then they decided to, they're able to branch out to Twin Cities. And then I think they're having a quick stop in Denver for something. And then, but then the next one is in Bemidji. So they branched out to Bemidji now.
2: Wow.
0: So it's growing.
2: Hey, we're here with Angie Big of Big Guitars talking about Rock the Res, and we're going to take a quick break. This is Native Roots Radio. Ho-wa!
1: To our elders who teach us of our creation and our past, so we may preserve Mother Earth for ancestors.

0: Northern Hemisphere in the first 400 years' time, starting in 1492. To those who have kept their homelands and to the nations...
1: Hey, welcome back, everyone. This is Robert Pilot. Hey, and we're here with Angie Vig of Vig Guitars, and we were just talking about some really awesome things happening here. But Rock the Res, it sounds like a beautiful thing, and that was a week-long camp for Native girls to learn rock and roll. And so let's finish up on that and then talk a little bit about your store. But what else do you have? What else were you thinking about or feeling after seeing these young ones really get into it, and the posters, the breakup of the band and the together of the band and all those fun things?
2: It was just totally rock and roll. It was so incredible. I love that it's growing, because the organizers, they said that it was the first, that it was quite a bit more than they had last year. So that's really good. And, you know, they take donations all year long. If you go to their website, I think it's just rocktheres.com. I'm pretty sure that's what it is. But they have this like booklet, you know, and then they have like chords in there, and then the drum. Well, I don't know anything about drums, but the chord chart for drums, except it's probably not called the chord chart, obviously.
1: The score, left, right, left, paradiddle, all those things.
2: The axes, all that. Yeah. Yep. And some of them were just really into it. And so there was a couple of them that were super shy. And, it really brought them out, you know, and that was the thing, is they just want these girls to find their voice and just to not be afraid of coming out of your shell, and you can do anything, and you can play music and do what, you know, do what everybody else does, and what a great opportunity. And I was really happy to help out with this a little bit, you know.
1: That's amazing. And you talked a little bit about Red Wing, where they have a instrument repair class? Is that what you said?
2: Sure. Yeah. So in Red Wing, it's Minnesota State College. I think that's what it's called. Mm-hmm. And there's a guitar building and repair program there. And also they have a section for like violins and stringed instruments like that. It's a 2-year program. And so that is only one of 3, maybe 4 schools in the whole country.
1: Right.
2: And Red Wing.
1: Yeah, that's amazing. And brass instruments too, because I know somebody, because I've taken my horn in to get repaired, and that talked about that. So that's interesting that you brought that up, and it's still out there, and there's still a need to repair all instruments.
2: As with any trade, everybody has to get into trades, and that's a really good one to get into too, because it's very, very niche. Mm-hmm.
1: Definitely.
2: Going into how to make a career out of that is, you know, like all of my repair people, they're called luthiers. A luthier is one who makes and repairs stringed instruments, and all of them, and Ted and everybody, they all went to that school, all graduated. And you know, you learn a lot there, but you know, as with everything, you learn mostly just by instrument, job after job after job after job.
1: Right.
2: And so we all have the certified luthiers from there. It's a great school.
1: That's awesome. So let's talk about Vig Guitars, and it's owned by Angie Vega, a White Earth Ojibwe, and you win awards. You're in first or second place of the best guitar fix-up shop in the Twin Cities. So that's always something cool to hang your hat on.
2: Yeah. One silver this year. That's awesome. 3 golds, 3 silvers since they started the contest. So. I always strive to place somewhere, you know. Mm-hmm. And yeah, we're right in the Midway area of St. Paul. We're on Snelling and Thomas, and we're closed on Sundays, but we're open every day. Yeah, we sell a lot of new and used instruments, and but our specialty, of course, is we're the largest repair shop in Minnesota, and then we have custom hand-owned pickups, and those are the components you see in the guitars, mm-hmm. and they differentiate everybody's sounds from one guitar to another. Everybody's looking for their own sound, you know.
1: Yeah, definitely. And also, too, I know you you're at powwows personally. You and your husband do the powwow scene every once in a while. And Big Guitars has a nice little gift shop, too.
2: Yeah. So I also make jewelry.
1: Yes.
2: And beaded jewelry. And I have, like, all these just cool accessories and stuff that I indigenize. That's what I call it. I'll rip chains off, and you know, I'll get old pieces and I'll rip the chains off and beat them up, and then so it's a nice little thing to sell jewelry here too. I got my own little spot area. Yeah, anybody swing by anytime, even if you're not into instruments. I'm gonna put a guitar in your hand anyway, and I'm gonna make you strum.
1: Yeah, there you go. What name some of the people that we would know that have come into your shop that are famous, yeah. or somewhat famous. Let's hear that list.
2: I think the first one was Joe Bonamassa, excellent blues guitarist. He says he has a problem with buying guitars, and he buys so many guitars. He's really into the vintage guitar market. And he comes around. He'll be here in a couple weeks. So him and Warren Haynes are going to be at Treasure Island. So I'm going to tell them, make sure and stop by. Don't forget to stop by, because, you know, they make their rounds when they come to town. Wes Studi came a couple of years ago.
1: Wow.
2: He was in that play at the Guthrie.
1: Yeah.
2: And so I invited him because I knew he was a musician, and he came. I couldn't believe it. So that was so fun. And we even got to jam together, and there's a video on YouTube with that I have on our site, and that was really fun. He's really nice, and he's such a good musician. And then most recently, Jesse Wells came, and I don't know if you if you know him. He is such a great songwriter. He's kind of like this generation's Bob Dylan and Neil Young. He writes, he's very political. If you look up his stuff, he's very political. He writes about really important things. And he was playing at Harriet Island for some festival. And I had reached out and messaged him, and he didn't see it, but he had just Googled and came. So I was so happy to see him. I know. And, and he loved Ted's pickup so much. He bought a guitar that had Ted's pickups in it. And he loved it so much that he ordered some more pickups. Cool. And then, like, a couple days later, he ordered more. And he sent us a picture of him on stage in New York with the Gibson SG he was playing, and it had Ted's pickup in it.
1: That is very cool. Awesome. That is very cool. I know at the fair, and that's coming up, that Sokoa and Gary Farmer are going to be in town, too, playing at the West End Market right behind our store at Native Roots Arts at the State Fair and the West End Market. And that's always a full-time, there's always many people in the audience watching the music. It's always full.
2: Oh, well, it's such a great spot. And then you'll be interviewing them, I suppose, huh?
1: Yeah, definitely. We'll try and get them before that, too, so they'd promote it, that people come on down, because sometimes they sneak in at the fair and we don't know it. And somebody let me know from the fair that they were going to be there, because I said, you should have these guys here, you know, and because they're always looking for acts. And believe it or not, they took my advice.
2: For sure. Good. Oh, that's awesome. That's going to be fun. People are going to love them.
1: Yeah. Are you coming down for Indigenous Peoples Day on the 30th of August?
2: I think so. I can't remember. I'm pretty sure. I serve on a couple boards, and one of them is the Minnesota American Indian Chamber of Commerce.
1: Oh.
2: And I think we're going to have a table there that day, you know, in the area with all the tents and all the tables. And so, so I think we all are going to volunteer a little bit. And I guess it just depends how hot it is. Hopefully it won't be too hot. But I'll probably be down there for that.
1: Yeah, well, there's some music going to be played, and I know Sean Sherman and people will be speaking, and the Circle Magazine will be down there too, tabling too, handing out a special edition Circle Magazine. So we're still getting ads for that. So if you know anybody that wants to put an ad in the special edition of the State Fair Back to School Fair Edition, let me know, Angie.
2: Sure. I just updated my subscription.
1: Yes, right on.
2: Congratulations on getting that. That's awesome.
1: Yeah, I appreciate that. Really good medicine. Angie, we got like a minute left here. Can you just let everybody know again how they can find you and where, and maybe your Facebook and website?
2: All the social medias.
1: Yes.
2: Yeah, we're at 595 Snelling Avenue North in St. Paul in the Midway area. And you can find us on the Facebook and Instagram and TikTok, Vig Guitars, and then our website is vigguitarshop.com. Sorry I couldn't be in the store. We got all these people trying out amplifiers in there, so it's really loud.
1: Oh, wow. I appreciate you stopping in and give us a great update on Rock the Res. And again, stop in at Vig Guitars here when you're in Minnesota, right on Snelling Avenue. Really easy to get to, right across Thomas, Snelling and Thomas. Thank you so much, Angie. Good to see you. We'll see you soon. Right on. Hey, this is Native Roots Radio. We'll be right back after this short break. Please stay with us.
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0: Hey, welcome back to Native Roots Radio, and I'm your host, Robert Pilot. Hey, I'm here with Misko, and there's a lot going on, but we really want to talk about this. Hennepin County and Leech Lake band members here in the Twin Cities, Our Voices, Our Future. Join us on August 8th at 10 a.m. to 2 p.m., and they have barbecue lunches, guest speakers, door prizes, and they're located at the LLBO Twin Cities office, and that's on 2438 27th Avenue South. So this is open to everybody, but we're really shouting out too to our Leech Lake relatives out there, Misko.
1: Yeah, super excited to see, you know, more organizations and tribal entities getting involved and getting our community, and not even just their tribal members, but anyone in the area to come down, get interested in voting. They're going to have tribal council and other community leaders speaking at their event, and it sounds like a really fun event with door prizes and a barbecue.
0: Yeah, definitely. I've always wanted to win a door. And then also they're going to have a ride to the polls from August 8th and 9th from 10 a.m. to 2 p.m. on both those dates. So you can grab a barbecue sandwich and go vote. And why don't we got some information sent to us from our relatives in Leech Lake. Misko, why don't we play that real quick?
2: 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Please vote in the Minnesota primary election. Miigwech.
0: Right on. Wow, that's awesome. Great on them. And again, that's, you know, the tribe stepping up, Our Voices, Our Future, you know, and we need more tribes to do this too. So shout out to Leech Lake. That's really awesome. And glad we could help promote that. And we'll talk about it tomorrow too, because it's coming up this weekend. Misko, you know, making it easy for us to vote is what it's all about. And I think that's why everybody's talking about, you know, voting early. So people, you can help people get to the polls and all those things that really are going to help bring out the vote and really do that in a good way.
1: Yeah, and one thing that our guests on this show always mention is having a plan to vote. And so ever since they said that, ever since we start talking about it, it gets me thinking. Then I'm like, oh, where's my local, you know, polling place? You know, how do I register? And then it gets me, once I do that, it gets me excited to get other people and my family. Hey, what's your plan? Do you know the location of the polling place near you? And just look it up and find out. And I really appreciate all the guests we have on here. And events like this one at the Leech Lake Band office, having an event to raise awareness and talk about this. So excited.
0: Yeah, what a cool poster, too. Whoever designed that, I got to give you a shout-out, too. We got the flowers and, of course, Leech Lake's logo in the O in Voices. That's pretty cool. You know, we talk about that. We want to engage people, and it's so good that, again, Leech Lake reached out to us to really promote this for them, and we're honored to do that. And I know there's quite a few members in the Twin Cities. I think I heard something like 3,500 members that are in the Twin Cities from Leech Lake. And I know I just have to give my son-in-law, Mike, a quick shout out. He is a Leech Lake member too. So good one on you and your family. And our grandkids too are Leech Lakers and Ho-Chunk. So we'll have to get them both names too. So Ho-Chunk name and an Ojibwe name.
1: That's for sure.
0: I mean, that you thought that was pretty funny. What do you?
1: No, I was looking up how many natives are in the Twin Cities, and I was just gonna say again, it's super important that Leech Lake is having this event, and I really do encourage other tribal entities, whether in state or out of state, because I'm enrolled in Wisconsin, but it's nice to for like even in Wisconsin, if they have urban natives, if they have you know, urban offices for tribal members. I wish there was a, you know, Wisconsin urban office here, because there are some Wisconsin natives over here. And again, it's great that Leech Lake is extending their welcome to other people in the community to come to their event and, you know, listen to these speakers, listen to tribal members, tribal leaders talk about why voting is important.
0: Yeah, it's amazing too. And one of the things that we have talked about here in Native Roots Radio is that in Minneapolis specifically, there's over 75,000 Native Americans living in Minneapolis. And that information was received from Minneapolis Public Schools and over 111 different tribes. So we have a big urban footprint here in the Twin Cities. And we know there both of us working or going to school in St. Paul, that there's quite a few Native Americans in St. Paul too, and in the Twin Cities and in the whole state for that matter.
1: Yeah, and I kind of just want to touch base on why voting matters specifically for Native communities. For many Native communities, voting is a way to ensure Indigenous voices are represented. And that tribal nations and Native people, we have participation in the influence and issues that are happening at, you know, a higher level. And so when you vote, you're voting to protect your tribal sovereignty, Indian health service and Native health care funding, also education and language revitalization programs, treaty rights, natural resource and water protection, MMIW, missing murdered Indigenous women and relatives initiatives, infrastructure and access to tribal communities, federal and state funding for Native programs. And so when you vote, these are who you're choosing to represent you in higher levels of power. And, you know, there are Native people running for office. There's people in our own communities that have grew up in our communities that we should, I'd say, support, because, you know, you are voting for who's going to represent you in rooms where maybe you would never step foot in. But if we support one another and, you know, we try to educate ourselves about things and we learn about bills and laws, voting is one of the simplest things we can do. And we there's things like the Leech Lake Band Office trying to make it accessible to know who you're voting for, what you're voting for, and why it's important to vote.
0: Yeah, and I'm wearing, and people that are watching us will know this, but I'm wearing a Make Voting a Tradition shirt. And I know two cycles ago, there were groups here signing up brand new voters up north. And we're talking about the Bemidji area and things like that area. And there were 9,000 new Native Americans that had never voted before that were signed up to vote. And that's huge. That's that can turn elections, that can do things in a powerful way. So everyone, you know, hands on deck, it's really cool. You know, and you'll feel better, you won't be able to complain. Go out and vote and rock the boat Native style. That's what I like to say. Misko.
1: Oh.
0: Exactly. Well, hey, it was good to have Angie Vig on earlier. Really a great store, you know, in what she does for the community. And again, she did the Rock the Res, and all her clientele brought in things for these young women, young girls to play guitars. And that's just a meaningful thing, because music, especially when you're young, gives you self-esteem. It makes you think better. Reading music, repetition, all those things that that music helps, and it also helps build communities. And whether you're in a band or whether you really support a band, you're part of the community of the band that you are supporting. And I know we all have different music tastes, and I want to give Rock the Res a big shout out. And I know, Misko, you did a little blurb on the Circle about that too. If anybody wants to go read Misko's article, it's on the circlenews.org.
1: Yeah, I really, again, just want to give Rock the Res and Angie Vick their flowers. As a young Indigenous person, when I was younger, it was really important for my identity to form within those kinds of circles. I just want to say it's really important to foster Native youth creativity, because that is how they express themselves. You know, a lot of times we grow up in households where it's hard and we don't have an outlet, and a lot of people turn to, you know, negative things as their outlet. But if we foster Native youth creativity, culture, and then we just give them a community to rely on, it's something that they can look forward to, something they can nurture and build within themselves. And I when listening to Vic talk, I was like, is there a program like this for me right now? Because I would so love to go. And I'm just grateful that, you know, there's programs like that for the youth and for young girls to feel welcome and to a community such as music.
0: Well, I think in your spare time we should produce Rock the Res adult style. That would be really fun.
1: Heck yeah. I can't sing, but I can kind of strum a guitar. I think that'd be really fun.
0: I've seen you play the piano too.
1: You know what? I need to get back into it, and we should go to Angie Big Guitars.
0: Yeah, definitely. Definitely. Hey, thanks, Misko. Up next, we're going to have a best of from Wendy. This is Native Roots Radio, and we'll see you all tomorrow. And I'm excited, too. We're going to have our friend Thomas from Smoke Signals on next week, and that's for sure on Tuesday. So we want to just give that to everybody, let everybody know that. Hey, this is Native Roots Radio, and we'll be back right after this short break. Please stay with us. Ho!

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1: Then we're back to Native Roots Radio Presents I'm Awake, and this is Robert Pilot. Hey, welcome back, everyone. This is Robert Pilot, and we're excited to have our friend Ruth Anna Buffalo on here, CEO of Minnesota Indian Women's Resource Center, and always such a pleasure to have you on and get updates on what's going on with this great organization. Thank you so much, Ruth, for coming on.
2: Yes. Hi, Dobsha and Madzagadads. Thanks for having MIWRC on.
1: Right on. Hey, tell us, give us some updates here. What's happening? I know you're right in the middle of, you know, helping our community that really needs help there in Minneapolis. So I just want to give you your flowers and a shout out to Minnesota Indian Women's Resource Center. So a lot going on. That's fill us in.
2: Sure. Yeah. Thank you. We are now in the month of August, and let's see, today's Wednesday. So we just had our monthly Boshki Gakia tenant meeting. We meet monthly. The tenants have a wellness incentive program that they're a part of, and we're encouraging tenants to go to as much wellness activities as possible, including Wellbriety and AANA meetings in the community, and we'll provide transportation. We also have a Wellbriety meeting held on site every other Friday. It switches every Friday with the Native Survivors Empowerment Group. We have Tuesday Resource Connect every week. Service providers come on site. We provide breakfast and lunch, and that's from 9 a.m. to 3 p.m. We have strengthened our partnership with Involve Minnesota. They had delivered meals to the Emergency Warming Center 2 years ago, and so now we are strengthening that partnership through expanding lunch. And so we will be starting to offer lunch tomorrow, Thursday, and Friday. It'll be delivered at 11 a.m. each day, and where we will get to the point where we'll be serving its home-cooked meals. And right now it's individually packaged, but so that's something that's kind of new. We have a moccasin making class right now. It's the second session. Yeah, it's the second session of the throughout the summer. Very popular, and so this session is we're on the third day of the second class being offered this summer. Pretty popular, and we're really thankful for our community collaborations, for sure.
1: That's awesome. You know, and I know by visiting with you down there, there's so many great things, and, you know, moccasins. I know you did ledger art and all these things that are really put community together and feel like community. So it's just, I smile when I hear moccasins and I'm thinking, hey, I got a size 11. No, I just
2: Yeah, and I believe they're woodland style. So it's pretty cool to have all the different styles come through. They haven't yet, nobody has requested high top moccasins yet. So I'm not volunteering. No, I'm just kidding. Yeah.
1: You'll have to get a pair when you play basketball, Ruth Anna.
2: I learned how to I learned how to make high top moccasins when I was at United Tribes Technical College, but it's been a while.
1: That's very cool. Before I forget, I want people to know how they can find out more information and how they can support Minnesota Indian Women's Resource Center.
2: Sure. Our website is miwrc.org. And then we have our social media pages. Facebook is all in caps or capital letters, MIWRC. And then Instagram is MPLS, MIWRC.
1: Very cool. So I hate to say this, but the summer seems like it's winding down here. What else is happening in the future of Minnesota Indian Women's Resource Center?
2: Oh, yeah, for sure. There's a lot of things cooking, potentially more programming and services being offered. We're thankful to have a pretty good partnership with Metro State interns. I think we're on our third cohort right now. They're bachelors of social work students. We have an IPTF youth intern right now. We are going to be launching a community wellness program. Have a lot of different projects that will fall underneath that community wellness umbrella. Prevention, like tobacco cessation, healthy brain health.

0: anything. Wow. Do you get a good turnout, Ruth, for these services that you provide? Yeah, that's great.
1: Yeah, I believe so. Yeah, we were also, I'm looking out the window here and you can see the playground, and it's kind of outdated, and we were going to remove it and donate it to maybe rural tribal community or urban tribal community. But one of the projects in the works is focusing on families, so we're going to keep it. But we may, you know, get it upgraded. We're like, well, maybe if we get rid of it, we can turn it into a big outdoor basketball court or something. But it's going to stay, so we'll have to wait on the basketball court, but maybe the roof. No, I'm just kidding. But yeah, we get good turnout for sure. We have seasonal feasts and giveaways. Because of Metro Surge, we still have a donation room, room 118. So we're also a donation resource hub, and it's still continuing. Lots of non-perishable items, feminine products, Pampers, but our clothing supply is low. So if anybody would like to donate barely used clothing, we'll take it. We have a lot of people who, you know, are still in need, and yeah, we serve everyone, families, children, you know, individuals, and the entire community.
2: Well, I was like hoping that I would lose weight so I could fit into those jeans. Maybe I should.
0: he's saving his jeans in case, for a miracle. You know. But maybe I'll sneak into the closet and get up a box to bring over with Robert's skinny jeans in them.
1: Bell bottoms came in.
0: Believe me, I have stuff in my closet too. I just need to think.
2: Bell bottoms are back, aren't they?
1: Yeah, they come and go. Yeah.
0: They always. Yeah,
2: depends on your look. So, yeah, again, just amazing work that Minnesota Indian Women's Resource Center does, and it's just great. Give a shout out to our daughter, Jaleesa, working with you. That's so cool. Yeah. And she has nothing but flowers to give of the great work that you do specifically, but of course, the organization.
0: Yeah, if people have donations, Ruth, can they just come down and drop them off? Is there a great...
1: Yes. Yep. Come to the front desk. Well, the front north main entrance is like a kind of like a security checkpoint too. So you can check in with security first and then come in and fill out an in-kind donation form. But we have some regulars that we're really thankful for who continue to donate on a regular basis. Clothing drop-offs and various items. So we're super thankful, and you know, especially for the ongoing support. But yes, just stop by.
0: It's fantastic to know.
2: That is fantastic. And then our producer just put up here too, Minnesota Indian Resource Center, 2300 15th Avenue South, Minneapolis, and 612-728-2000. Great job, Nisco, for putting that up. Oh, there was silence there for a second. So any last words, Ruth Anna?
1: No, we try to keep our website up to date and our socials. But yeah, a lot of us wear multiple hats. So appreciate everybody's patience. You know, when we try to get back to everybody, housing rental assistance is still in full effect, and Corey's very busy, and the Metro State interns are going to be helping a lot more with answering phone calls for him and getting appointments booked. But yeah, we definitely operate as a team and a collective, and definitely lean on our community partners as well.
2: Well, I just want to say a big peeny gee for having you come on and speaking of what's happening and how much you support, and Minnesota Indian Women's Resource Center it supports the community. It's just an amazing organization. It's been around over 40 years, and I just want to say a big peeny gee for you coming on, Ruth, as always.
1: No problem. Thanks for having us. It's good to see you both.
2: Right on.
0: Good to see you, Ruth.
2: Wow, they're just amazing. Again, Ruth Anna Buffalo, Wendy, she's been coming on for years.
0: Yeah, you know what? The community is so lucky to have such a great organization.

0: organization that has so many resources in so many different aspects. I mean, you could go to the dentist, get dental work. You could get a ride to your AA or NA meeting. You could, you know, go into the food shelf and get some non-perishable food and, you know, donate, getting clothes. And yeah, I mean, it's amazing.
1: Well, Wendy, you got a guest coming up here in less than a minute.
0: I'm really excited.
1: Breaking in less than a minute, I should say.
0: We're going to break in a minute. We're going to have my Minnesota State Director for Humane World for Animals, formerly known as the Humane Society of the United States, Aaron Zellhofer. And we're going to be talking about a really important, dangerous legislation that's coming up tomorrow in the vote. It's called Save Our Bacon Act, and Aaron's going to tell us all about it.
1: Right on. Hey, this is Native Roots Radio, and we'll be right back after this short break. Please
0: stay with us.
1: Oh, stay with us.

0: 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Singer-songwriter Joanne Parker and her band are touring with their latest release, Lifelines. 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
2: Hey, I'm so excited. I have my Minnesota State Director for Humane World for Animals here with me. His name is Aaron Zellhofer, and we're going to be talking about dangerous legislation, Save Our Bacon Act. And Aaron, I just want you, you are the expert. I want you to tell everyone what this bill is, what it can do, and what people can do to help. Thank you.
5: Hey.
2: By the way, I really appreciate it on such short notice.
5: Well, thank you so much, Robert, and thank you so much, Wendy. I really appreciate you having me on today. This is a really critical day with this piece of legislation. This will be coming up for a vote tomorrow in the Senate Agricultural Committee, and I'll get to that in a second. But I'll just talk a little bit more at first just about what this legislation really is about, and more importantly, what it would overrule if it was to move forward. I'm sure everybody has heard about Proposition 12 or Question 3 in Massachusetts, but if you hadn't, I'll explain what that is in a second. Both the voters in both Massachusetts and in California really were able to vote on a question of should animals that are raised in agricultural settings, particularly farmed animals, be exposed to extreme confinements. And both the voters in California and Massachusetts said, we don't want any animal raised in our state to come from extreme confinement. And more importantly, California said, not only do we want this for our state, we want any product that is sold into our state not to come from these measures of extreme animal confinement. And not only did the voters uphold this then ballot initiative that turned into law, this was challenged and brought to the Supreme Court. And the Supreme Court upheld the will of the voters on this issue. So tomorrow, this has been a long road with all of this. Unfortunately, on the House side of things, the House Farm Bill included language that includes the Save Our Bacon Act, which would override what California and Massachusetts has done. Not only California and Massachusetts, but there's been 15 states around the country that have some sort of farm animal protection written into its laws. So tomorrow, what we are hearing at the Capitol is that they will be voting on this at the markup at the Senate Agricultural Committee. We believe that Joni Ernst is going to introduce an amendment. We don't know what the amendment is going to say, but we are pretty sure that this is going to deal with Save Our Bacon. And what she does tomorrow is kind of anybody's guess at this point. But what we have been asking people to do is to contact their senators. Yes, it's important here in Minnesota. Senator Klobuchar and Senator Smith both sit on the Agricultural Committee. But also there is senators throughout the country that sit on this committee. There is 21 senators on this committee. And if they... If you have not contacted them, please contact them on this issue. We can't go back to a time when extreme confinement is the law of the land for farmed animals. And let me just say a little bit more about what that looks like. This allows chickens raised for eggs to stand up, turn around, spread their wings. This allows for pigs that are raised to not be confined to gestation crates. Allows them to stand up, move around, and more importantly, not eat and poop all in the same location. So that is what is at stake tomorrow. There's a couple other things that I'll just want to briefly address as well. Is this is a significant matter for state rights. Here in Minnesota, there's about 30 laws that we have done that are very wonderful laws that says if we have a product coming into our state from out of state, this precedent with Save Our Bacon would really put that at risk. And I'll give you one small example of that. If you're a geek like myself and have really looked into Minnesota laws, you will know that Minnesota statute 17.4986 deals with how fish are sold in Minnesota. So any fish that are sold out of state that is coming into state in the state of Minnesota has to be tested for toxins and making sure that the fish is safe for consumption. Now, if we allow this Save Our Bacon Act where it's, you know, overriding what the state is asking to be done for a product coming into the state, that is also at risk. One other thing that is at risk is small family farmers. There are several small family farmers, some of who I've spoken with here in Minnesota, that have done the right thing and said, we don't want to raise our animals in extreme confinement. They have created a market where they are successfully selling to states like California and Massachusetts. Now, if Big Ag, who really does not like this, gets their way with us, that would hurt these small Minnesota family farmers that are doing the right thing in this situation.
2: I really appreciate you coming on and explaining all this. You know, I for me myself, if I ate animals, I would not want them to come from extreme confinement. I think that that's just so inhumane. So everybody, yeah, please call your senators and ask them to oppose the Save Your Bacon Act or any wording that will take away these protections to these animals.
5: Very well said. Yeah, and you know, I think the thing about that, Wendy, is what you said is, you know, this is really a coalition of a lot of people on, you know, all over the spectrum when it comes to animal welfare, you know, from people like yourself, who is an advocate, who works, who's a policy volunteer with Humane World for Animals, to, you know, people in the business of this. We all see extreme confinement as a very bad thing for farm animals. You know, that it's really not there. You know, it's something that we have learned is the Senate Ag Chair Bozeman. He's indicated to reporters that there simply aren't any Democrats willing to support Save Our Bacon Act, which is an amazing thing to think of how far, you know, farm animal protection has come in the recent years. You know, one of the latest statistics that I saw was from USDA, and it said that roughly 44% of the chickens that are being raised in this country do not come from battery cages. That is a huge win for the direction of farm animal protection, and it would be horrible to just see a huge setback on all of this.
2: It really would be a very bad setback. It really would. So, yes, I've made my calls to Amy Klobuchar and Tina Smith, also emailed them. And I talked to their legislative assistants today. Of course, they couldn't give me any information on how they're going to vote. But they did say that they're getting a lot of phone calls where people are asking the constituents are calling and saying, please oppose this dangerous legislation. So I was glad.
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6: Oh, it's bursting with ultrasonic. I've never heard sensors that powerful before.
3: Good evening. It's Friday night. It is 8 o'clock. You are locked into KFAI, Fresh Air Community Radio, beaming to you live from the heart of the Cedar Riverside neighborhood adjacent to downtown Minneapolis, Minnesota. I'm the DJ known as that guy in the hat, joined once again by the Wonder Wife without hardware, Brie.
2: Hello.
3: And welcome aboard to the Ultrasonic Gin and Tonic. We traverse the spectrum of electronic music. We will decompress you from your work week with some

0: Disco. We'll have a comedy spot at the top of the next hour, and then we will recompress you for your weekend with some, oh, look, more disco. So we have a theme this week.
1: Yeah.
0: Because next Wednesday is National Vinyl Record Day. That's August 12th, commemorating the day that Thomas Edison invented the phonograph. You haven't been to any of Thomas Edison's labs or houses or anything like that, have you?
1: No, not Thomas Edison, but I did go to the museum that's over in St. Paul in that historic building.
0: The Pavic Museum.
1: No.
0: No, the Bell Schubert. Museum.
1: The Schubert.
0: Oh, the Schubert. Oh, in the Landmark Center. Sure.
1: Yes.
0: We work with those folks. Yeah, they're great.
1: Yeah. And I saw some of the items they had, and they had a couple of the cylinders.
0: Mm-hmm. Yep, absolutely. The
1: it's
0: wax,
1: just like,
0: wax. Well, they were wax initially, then they were shellac, and yeah.
1: Yeah, I thought that was pretty exciting.
0: Absolutely. I have been to Thomas Edison's Florida house.
1: Oh.
0: A long time ago. And it was a pretty, standardy kind of museum. Here's the stuff that he invented. Isn't this cool? And lots of weird trees and stuff like that they grow down there. And yeah, so there you are. And it was hotter than Hades, and it rained every day at 1 o'clock, just enough to drive up the humidity to make it really steamy.
1: Sounds like Florida.
0: That was Florida. I was about 9. So there we are. So anyway, in honor of National Vinyl Record Day, I will be playing the entire show on vinyl. I will be spinning stacks of wax.
1: Yeah.
0: I brought records. I got records. Records are queued. Records are waiting. We are doing all vinyl. So, because there was kind of a gap, if you will, in a lot of the vinyl production for a while, and also because I get my vinyl predominantly through thrift stores and clearance bins and so forth, a lot of it is going to be throwback. So I'll try to make it stuff that you probably or maybe or possibly haven't heard before or very much of. So I'm not going to tell you who's coming. I'm just going to tell you. It's coming. So we're doing vinyl. Do you want to introduce who the first artist is, first song? Because it's a favorite of yours.
1: Oh, really?
0: Yes, it is. Here, let me hand you that.
1: Oh.
0: So what's the first song on this album that I just handed to you, and who does it?
1: Celestial Soda Pop by Ray Lynch.
0: Off of the album.
1: Deep Breakfast.
0: And welcome to the Ultrasonic Gin and Tonic.

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1: And you are listening to the Ultrasonic Gin and Tonic. I'm that guy in the hat. That's the Wonder Wife without hardware, Brie.
2: Hello.
1: And what were we listening to? Oh, yes, Sumo. Well, it says it was Dark Black on the label, but I played Dark Black. I wasn't it. So it was off of that album, but I'm not sure what it was. I can read a label. Yes. It wasn't Dark. It was something from Sumo for sure. Off of the album EP, Down With Sumo is part two. Before that, Monsoon with their, what would you call it? Traditional Indian take on the Beatles' Tomorrow Never Knows? From Revolver. That was the Beatles album that originally came out. It was a George Harrison tune. Mm. And there was a sitar used on the original, but that was Monsoon's take on it. Yeah, they're East Indian, and yeah, it was a pretty cool, trippy, dreamy take on that, I thought. Steve Tibbetts with Your Cat. That goes out to both listener Thornton, who has a copy of that, and to listener, I would say occasional listener, or I hope he's more an occasional listener, Bucky, who sold me his Steve Tibbetts album collection after he got CDs or copy, did something, and he said, here, you want to buy these? And I said, absolutely. So, yeah, he sold me a bunch of his vinyl, and I appreciate that. And so I'm making use of it.
2: Very nice.
1: And, of course, we started it with
2: Ray Lynch, the album Deep Breakfast.
1: Deep Breakfast.
2: And the song was Celestial Soda Pop.
1: One of your favorites.
2: Yes.
1: Every time I see that CD in a thrift store, I get it so that you can pass it along to someone else.
2: I've been hoarding them. Darn my dragon tendencies.
1: Well, if I see another piece of the vinyl, I will get it because it's apparently an expensive piece of vinyl.
2: Ooh.
1: Yeah. So yeah. I was very glad to find that in the thrift store. Mm-hmm. It is National Vinyl Record Day next Wednesday. So we're doing an all-vinyl show, and I'm going to try and put an all-vinyl show together again for next week's show as well, since next Wednesday falls in between the two.
2: Yeah.
1: And Lord knows we have a lot of vinyl. And when I say we, I mean me.
2: Oh, yes. Yes. My vinyl is, non-existent.
1: Limited to zero?
2: Yes. Yeah.
1: Well, there we go. But I have been buying vinyl for occasions such as this. Mm-hmm. So I may as well break some of it out. Let's listen to Brazilian jazz singer Flora Purim. I pick up her stuff whenever I see it, when it's not expensive, because she's great. She was very big in the 70s, and she had kind of a jazzy disco feel. This is off of her album Every Night, and this is called Overture on the Ultrasonic Gin and Tonic.

0: Minnesotans have always been famous for abbreviating sentences, even at the listener's expense.
1: Hey, want to go with?
2: With whom? With what? What are you talking about?
0: Now it seems like everybody's doing it.
1: Welcome in.
2: In where? In what? What's happening?
0: So, if someone says that they'd like you to nate the fall mem, what they mean is donate during the fall member drive. Just go to kfei.org, click donate, and fill in the online form. Or is it fill out the online form? 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
2: Get what? Get whom? Why are you like this?
0: KFAI, non-commercial, community-powered, grammatically correct radio.
1: See you late. And you are listening to the Ultrasonic Gin and Tonic. I'm that kind of hat. That's the Wonder Wife without Harbor Bree.
3: Hello.
1: We're feeling old school because we're spinning vinyl in honor of National Vinyl Record Day next Wednesday. We'll be doing the same thing again next week. I got to tell you, it's not necessarily easy. This whole digital thing makes things a lot simpler. You can see when the songs end. You can, digital is pretty easy, I got to say.
3: Yeah.
1: So, but I hope I'm managing. We've cut out the stingers because I'm busy queuing up records and cleaning them in some cases to make sure that they don't skip or pop. I'm trying to minimize that as much as possible. So I hope everyone's enjoying kind of the throwback with a vinyl show.
3: Yeah.
1: I do enjoy doing. We used to do, a program called Vinyl Voices, where we spin vinyl, do nothing but spin vinyl. And we used to do that at Can Can Wonderland. And,
3: yeah.
1: We'd invite listeners to come up on the stage, and we'd show them how to cue up a record and what the mixer did. And from ages 8 to 78, people came up, were like, I've always wanted to do this. So I was like, yeah, okay, I'll show you how to do it. It ain't rocket science.
3: Yeah, and I think they still do it. It's more like a DJ set, but yeah, all vinyl.
1: Yeah, I believe that Miguel, our program director, Miguel Vargas, will occasionally be over at Dusty's Bar, or sometimes CRZ is over there spinning vinyl. But it's late. It's Friday nights, and it's usually around, when is it? It's like 10 o'clock to midnight or something like it's, and I'm home writing carts up till 2 a.m. So I'm busy. So I can't do that. But anyway, point being, it's a vinyl show and we'll shoot for the same thing next week if I don't pull what's left of my hair out. So there we are. Let's listen to this. I was so pleased when I got this. I remember when I got this out of the thrift store. I was flipping through and it's one of those moments where you go,

1987, and this song I always thought was really enjoyable, and it started with what Maurice Gibb called the stomps. And it was something that he just did to, you know, get time and warm up, make sure all the levels were good and everything. And then when they went to record it, the engineer said, hey, where are the stomps? And they had to send back to Australia or wherever the studio was that he had done the practice session to get the original tapes to send them for the act, because it's a very unique sound. So listen to it for yourselves. This is the Bee Gees with You Win Again on the Ultrasonic Gin.

0: about that one there, Bree?
1: Oh, yeah.
0: That was Esther Phillips off of the album from 1976, For All We Know, and that was her disco-fied version of...
1: Fever.
0: You bet. Made famous by... Peggy Lee.
1: Okay.
0: I played that one for you, too, because I know you like that one.
1: Yes.
0: Yeah, I was thrifting for vinyl, and I was like, Esther Phillips, oh, she did a disco version of Fever. Yeah, we're buying that for Bree. Yeah, absolutely.
1: Thank you.
0: Before that, Sarah Dash with Low Down Dirty Rhythm. And we started that set with the Bee Gees from their comeback album from 1977, which was called ESP. And that was the song with the stomps, You Win Again. Pretty cool video, too, if I remember correctly. She's pointing at that, so I got to read this. 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
0: That is precisely who we are. Hope you are enjoying our National Vinyl Record Day show. We're going to do another one because National Vinyl Record Day falls on next Wednesday, the 12th. So, since it falls in between, and since I have a lot of vinyl, we're going to try and put a show together next week, too. There might be a few more songs people would recognize. I'm tempted to go with some stuff that people would recognize. It might sound like Ron Gerber's show after this. Is that my only thing? I like to have, you know, my own kind of distinctive touch.
1: Yeah.
0: But, you know, there's also something to be said for some bangers that everybody recognizes, too. So, yay. We'll see.
1: Yeah.
0: We'll see how it all pans out. All right, top of the hour, and time for a comedy spot. You may or may not believe this, but I have Bob and Ray on vinyl. I know, what a surprise, eh?
1: You also had other things, too, that you were considering.
0: I did, and I'll probably play some of them. I'm not sure which one I want to play next week, but I'm going to play something different. Yeah.
1: My
0: Dr. Science stuff is all on cassette tape.
1: Yeah.
0: So, next week will be something other than Bob and Ray and something other than Dr. Science. I just haven't decided what it's going to be yet. But this is from an album that I found while thrifting because nobody wanted it. It was an album called The Two and Only. I know it'll show up on the playlist as Classic Bob and Ray Volume 3, but this is actually from an album that they did of a live performance that they had back in like 1970. And it was one of their recurring characters that you don't hear very so much of. So Wally Ballou was always their famous reporter.
1: Mm-hmm.
0: But they also had Gabe Preston. And I thought this was kind of fun. This goes to show you what things were like before digital when we were still working with vinyl and more crucially, tape. So let's listen to reporter Gabe Preston try and file a report from Bob and Ray.
2: Another member of our staff, family, who's been with us almost as long as Wally Ballou, is Gabe Preston. Gabe is our Washington correspondent. He reports in on a fairly regular basis with stories of a political nature or anything with a Washington touch to it. We tape it and use it later in the evening sometimes. I think he's just about due to call in now.
3: Bob? This is Gabe Preston in Washington.
2: Hi, Gabe. This is Bob. Where are you, in Washington?
3: Yeah, Washington. Where else? Look, I have a fairly important story here. I wish you'd get it down on tape as soon as possible and then get it on the air, okay?
2: Okay, got a big story,
3: yeah.
2: Huh? Okay, well, the tape looks as if it's all set to go, so anytime you're ready.
3: I'll go right now. Hello, everybody. This is Gabe Preston. An important story...
2: Gabe, hold it just a minute, will you, please? I've got an idea. If this is such an important story, why don't I put the introduction right on the tape? Then we'll have the whole thing as a unit. We can play it all at once.
3: Well, I'll tell you what. Why don't you give me a go-ahead? You know, just say, go ahead.
2: Well, I can't do that if I've just introduced you.
3: All right, well, what's the cue again now?
2: Kind of awkward. Cue will be Washington.
3: Okay.
2: Okay? Let's roll the tape back, and we'll see if we get a clean start. Now for up-to-the-minute news stories from our nation's capital.
3: This is Gabe Preston in Washington, D.C., our nation's capital.
2: Gabe.
3: An important story. Yeah.
2: I wasn't finished introducing you yet.
3: Well, you said the nation's capital.
2: Right, that's right.
3: Now, Washington is the nation's capital.
2: Well, I know they're one and the same thing, but we've got to have a clean cue.
3: The word, all right, okay.
2: The word Washington, okay?
3: Right.
2: Let's roll it back and get a clean start. Okay?
3: Fine.
2: Now for up-to-the-minute news stories from our nation's capital. We take you to Washington and Gabe Preston. Gabe?
3: Yeah, where's the cue?
2: Well, I said it, didn't I?
3: I didn't hear any cue.
2: Said Washington in there someplace.
3: Look, I don't want to be here all night, you know? I'm getting very confused
2: here.
3: We
2: can't be.
3: This is a fairly important story. Could we get it on, please?
2: Certainly. What would you like me to give you as
3: a cue? About here's Gabe Preston, just that.
2: I tell you what. Why don't you just go ahead and tape the story, and I'll put the introduction in live when we want to play it.
3: Okay, I thought that's what we were going to do in the first place.
2: Much better that way. Let me roll it back once more, and we'll start it. We'll get it this time.
3: This is Gabe Preston.
2: See, I didn't think you were going to start us. I'm sorry. I stepped on your line there.
3: Yeah, I heard it.
2: I'll just let it run. Go ahead.
3: This is Gabe Preston in Washington, D.C., our nation's capital. An important story broke here today.
2: Hold it, Gabe. I'm out of tape.
3: Oh, forget it.
2: I'll have to get more tape. On your way.

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1: And you are listening to the Ultrasonic Gin and Tonic. I'm that guy in the hat. That's the Wonder Wife without Hardware Brie.
2: Hello.
1: 24 Hours of Frenchness. That sounds awesome.
2: Yeah.
1: I will not try and impersonate a bad French accent just out of honor and respect.
2: And I will not try to say anything in French because I know my accent is awful.
1: There we go. We were just listening to the brand new Heavies. That was off of a maxi single vinyl, piece of vinyl that I have. That was Dream Come True 92, and it was the Disco 2000 mix of that. How cool is that? And before that, B.O.P., Brothers of Peace with Let It Flow. And we started it with Bob and Ray and poor old Gabe Preston doing his best to file a report. And this is
2: Let's
1: what happens sometimes
2: it.
1: When you don't get your cue and we have to rewind it and suddenly there's no more tape left and everything comes to a grinding halt. Thank goodness we have digital.
2: Oh, very, very nice.
1: It is very handy. It is extremely handy. As doing carts and promos and so forth for the station, boy, it is real handy not having to break out the scissors and the splicing tape. And yes, absolutely. Just click. And that's what we always tell people on the cart crew. We're not using tape. Plenty of time.
2: Yep.
1: There is no cost associated with recording this now. Thank goodness.
2: Very nice.
1: Very nice.
2: Yes.
1: All right, let's get back into it. We are playing vinyl. This is in honor of National Vinyl Record Day coming next Wednesday, and next week we're going to do the same thing. So let's listen to this. I had never heard of this person before until I found their record and went, hey, who's this? And I was like, they worked with Cerrone back in the day? Legendary French disco drummer and producer that's still working today?
2: Yeah.
1: Wow, this is mine. So this is Don Ray. And he was part of Cerrone's crew back in the day. And this is going back to an album that he had out. It's the only album that he did.
2: Oh.
1: And Cerrone helped out with this, with the production. So you can just imagine, yes, it's going to be a banger. This is off of Don Ray's album, The Garden of Love. And this is Got to Have Lovin' on the Ultrasonic.

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1: 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Is she a snarky and angsty punker, a folky confessional songwriter, or a sophisticated emo pop craftswoman? Yes to all of the above.
0: Finnick mixes their own real-life emotions with creative narratives and storytelling to create relatable music that is diverse yet cohesive. Opening the show are Sally Forth, Lone Rock Bride, and Woodson.
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0: right in there.
1: Probably easier than mind control.
0: Yeah.
1: I'm guessing.
0: I don't even have mind control.
1: Well,
0: I can't even control where
1: nothing
0: goes. I'm
1: not going to say why it's ineffective. I'll just say that it's
0: ineffective. All right. No brain, no pain.
1: So go to KFAI.org. There's a Discord feed link on the right side of the page, or just go to Discord directly and KFAI-Fresh Air too. There's numerous ways to get there.
0: Yeah.
1: Yeah.
2: KFAI-Air, not KFAI. Fresh Air 2.
1: I gotcha.
2: That's a different one.
1: There you go.
2: Yeah.
1: The Wonder Wife is correct. Once again, that's why she's the best color commentator in radio.
0: Indeed.
1: All right. We were just listening to First Choice with Great Expectations. Before that, John Davis and the Monster Orchestra with A Bite of the Apple, and Lady Flash with Street Singing. Oh, and Don Ray, who teamed up with Cerrone for Got to Have Lovin'. Okay, I got a few more minutes, and I'm going to make the most of them.
0: One song, 14 minutes. You can do it.
1: Now, I could.
0: Yeah.
1: I could.
0: It's more
1: but
0: fun.
1: But I'm gonna pack in a couple of more just to break things up a little bit. This is Jimmy Briscoe and the Little Beavers with Invitation to the World.

0: Yes, that is the Stanky Brown Group from New Jersey. Stumped the Ronmeister.
1: I have never heard that in my life. It's pretty cool.
0: Yes. But
1: yeah, it's very interesting that you find a brand new song from 1977.
0: Yeah, yeah, on a K-Tel album.
1: On a K-Tel album, no less.
0: That was. I had that on 8-track when I was a kid, and man, did I love that 8-track.
1: Yeah.
0: Good stuff. Stanky Brown with Coal Town. And before that, Jimmy Briscoe and the Beavers with Invitation to the World. She's pointing at that, so I got to read it. 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
0: Ron Boogie Monster Gerber is coming up next. He is susceptible to suggestion.
1: Susceptible. That's a word, a carefully chosen word to describe my brain.
0: Look
1: today.
0: Deeply into the screen. Look deeply into the screen.
1: The Discord feed.
0: There will be suggestions coming at you from the listeners.
1: Yeah, and I may not be able to get to them for a little while because we know the Windows boxes will reboot at exactly 10 o'clock.
0: We don't know why. They just will. So I'm getting out of here while the getting's good. We're going out with one last piece of vinyl. We're going to do the same thing next week with some different vinyl. There we go. This is Diodato off of Happy Hour. This is the title track.

0: Hi, everybody. Give me a second here. I like that song. So we got to do a little sound test here because, well, just because. And this week we're actually going to, here, let's just try this and see if it works. It doesn't. Oh, that's great. I'm just going to push the button. We're going to wing it.
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from 1991. That's Mission Drive by The Wonder Stuff. Stuff you don't normally hear on Crap from the Past. I had to reboot my laptop, so we started with something I just happened to have on CD with me. The Wonder Stuff, a smarty pants band from England. Here in Minneapolis, the hit was The Size of a Cow, and I believe that was a top five hit in England as well. I'm Ron Boogie Monster Gerber. You're listening to Fresh Air Community Radio, 90.3 KFAI Minneapolis, or one of the many Crap from the Past affiliates heard all around the world. This is a graduate level course in pop. I'm Ron Boogie Monster Gerber, and we've been doing this for over 34 years, which is pretty great. And now I gotta have to do some sonic testing here. You're going to hear a couple seconds of white noise, and in addition to testing EQ, we're going to be testing the panning of CD player number two. Sit tight. Yeah, it's something's off. So here, 1 second. I got to push this button here. So what that means is for CD player two, the left channel is about 3 dB louder than the right channel. Why is that, you may ask? I haven't the foggiest idea. I'm going to try and figure out if I can fix that from the board. I don't know how to do that. Our board's not really set up for stuff like that. So I hope you had a good week. This week's show, largely unplanned. Let me make sure that everything's working here. We're going to try this with CD player one. Nope, that's centered nicely. So I can't explain what's going on with that. So I will write up a report. We'll send it to the powers that be, and that'll be that. And now, I just wanted to hear this. From 1979, it's The Clash, it's London Calling on Crap from the Past.

0: Ron Boogie Monster Gerber.
1: I'd like to thank my old friend Dean Martin for giving me the opportunity to kiss Don Rickles on network television this week.
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I think the group Diesel was from Holland. Without looking that one up. Diesel and Sausalito Summer Night, which was almost a big hit in 1981. It's one of those songs that we Americans heard on American Top 40 once and thought, I love that. I'm going to go out and buy the 45, and then never heard it again. But delightful. The song has kind of a cult following nowadays, and it's a bellwether of crap from the past. We've been playing that one for years and years and years. So it's, as we speak, I believe it's 78 degrees in the studio. In the studio, because we're, in addition to equipment issues, we're having AC issues. The air conditioning in the Bailey Building here on the West Bank in Minneapolis, not working as well as it should. So I turned on a fan over there. I don't know if you can hear the fan. I can't really hear it in my headphones, but my headphones aren't that loud. So if you hear some noise, at least there's some air blowing around so that more equipment doesn't break and I don't pass out. Nice. I'm doing my best on this week's Crap from the Past. And now, since it's exceptionally summery in the studio, we're going to do two more songs about summer. And this is one I usually play at the beginning of summer, and I forgot. So this is Tony Carey and the First Day of Summer on Crap from the Past.

I'm pretty sure you've never heard that one before. So, and I know I've never played that here on Crap from the Past. That's a catchy thing, isn't it? That's a group called Nuclear Valdez. And Nuclear Valdez had a particular CD in 1989 that turned up all the time in the used stores. And I thought, with a name like Nuclear Valdez, there's no way I'm going to give this a listen at all. So, well, 37 years later, I played it on Crap from the Past because it turns out it's pretty decent. So I played you a song that was released as a single in November 1989, well after summer, which is interesting. So as winter was approaching, they released a song called Summer, Nuclear Valdez, here on Crap from the Past. I was going somewhere with it. Oh, yeah, the song, the chords, and the opening couple seconds remind me a lot of Under the Milky Way by The Church, which is also a terrific song from around that time frame. There you go. I'm Ron Boogie Monster Gerber. This is Crap from the Past, beaming out worldwide from KFAI in Minneapolis. I apologize. It's really hot in the KFAI studios, and if it sounds like I'm just being super flaky tonight, that's the kind of mindset we're in. I have a fan going, which is better, but still kind of hot. And in honor of summer, I thought I'd play this. Now, sometimes I delight in playing bad music, and I'm going to say up front, this song is terrible. And honestly, I can't think of any recording act in history that has fallen farther from their dizzying heights to the colossal depths of this next song. So, artist in question, the Beach Boys. So when they maxed out great in the mid-60s. Terrific, terrific pop songs. God only knows, one of the best pop songs ever written. The 70s were hit and miss, as Brian Wilson was sort of losing his grip on reality there, and they bottomed out in the 80s. I don't actually know what happened after that. They're still recording, and maybe it just got worse and worse. But by the time the 80s era Beach Boys stuff rolled around, it was dreadful. There was nobody to push back on them to say, you know, this isn't so good. I guess Capitol Records thought, they made us a lot of money. They can do whatever they want. And sadly, they did whatever they wanted. And nobody told them, don't do that. That sounds terrible. But I'm going to do that. So from 1980, where are we? 80. This is released in the summer of 1989. These are the Beach Boys. And you're not going to hear anything worse than this week. This is a song called Still Cruisin' on Crap from the Past.

The most exciting home video games all have one name, Atari. We've got Vanguard, Phoenix, Ms. Pac-Man, and Centipede. And now only Atari brings you the home version of the exciting arcade classic, Galaxian. If you thought it was going to be just another summer, Atari's going to turn your head around.

That song has legs. So Summer Breeze, first recorded by the guys who wrote it in 1972 by Seals and Crofts. In 1973, 1 year later, the Isley Brothers covered it and funked it up, and it sounded just like that. So what you heard, Stylus, an Australian group called Stylus, in 1975, 2 years after the Isley Brothers covered it, covered the same song, basically borrowed the Isley's arrangement. That's a note-for-note cover of the Isley Brothers' version or arrangement of Summer Breeze. That, not to play it down at all, it's pretty hot. I like that. So that from 1975 from Down Under. Let me do one more from 1975 from Down Under. And it's another summer song. This is the group Sherbet from 1975 and Summer Love on Crap from the Past.

0: as weird as that sounds, because it always seems to be almost winking at the audience. Like, we know this is super easy listening, but we're going to put a cool bass line underneath this or some other little bit of arrangement that shows that they're paying attention, which I think is pretty cool. The last full album that Percy Faith released, I believe, was the Disco Party album from 1975, which is a lot better than you'd think. So disco was still in its infancy in 1975 and had not yet achieved overexposure as it did by the end of the 70s. So in 1975, all these sounds were new and kind of novel, and Percy Faith just went along with them. It's a pretty good album. So I recommend the Disco Party album from 1975 from Percy Faith. And because several of you asked for it, I'm going to play you this ID.
1: Ron Boogie Monster Gerber.

0: Deck. On crap from the past.
1: There you go. I enjoy that still. Okay. I don't know what this next record sounds like. I did at one point because I put it in my collection and then forgot about it. So this is an artist billed as the Cantina Band. I don't know if that's... It's got to be Star Wars related. This came out in 1981. There's something about The Empire Strikes Back. Something. I don't know. But this is called the Summer 81 Medley. And it grazed the very bottom of the Hot 100 in 1981. Please enjoy Summer 81 Medley by the Cantina Band on Crap from the Past. Oh, no. Oh, no, no, no, no, no. This is going to be terrible. I got to bail on this. Let me find it.

I seem to have taken leave of my senses. So that there is a group called Gidea Park and Beach Boys Gold. Yeah. So, although Spinatron identified that song as being called California Gold, I'm not really sure. There was a flood of this stuff that came out in 1981, and a lot of it not very well documented. So, as productions go, that one produced fairly well. The vocals were tight. The thud clap rhythm track pretty sturdy. It could have been worse. And maybe this next one is worse. I had not planned on going off on these, but that's what I'm going to do anyway. So while the Beach Boys themselves released the Beach Boys medley, or I should say, while Capitol Records released the Beach Boys medley, spliced together from actual Beach Boys songs in 1981, and it did hit the charts, I'm not going to play that. So you had to suffer through the last two. We'll make you suffer through one more. This is a group called, or an artist named California. I don't know anything about California. And this is the Summer Fun Medley, also from 1981, on Crap from the Past.

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1: Mikey, here's your long-distance dedication.
0: On Crap from the Past. Ron Boogie Monster Gerber.
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0: like that. We played that on the air at KRQ in Tucson. It was a top 40 station, and we played Sit Down, You're Rockin' the Boat by Don Henley, and I thought nothing was wrong. Nobody else played that. That was it was like a top 20 hit on the light rock charts, like, or the AAA charts in 1993. Don Henley, it was an album track for the soundtrack of the movie Leap of Faith. But the song itself comes from the musical Guys and Dolls. And that song was in my head because there are ads that run incessantly for the musical Guys and Dolls, which is currently playing at the Chanhassen Dinner Theater. And there you go. So Guys and Dolls. Oh, look at that. You're listening to Fresh Air Community Radio 90.3 KFAI Minneapolis. And it's fun to do it in the big voice or one of the many Crap from the Past affiliates heard on other radio stations all over the world. If you're just discovering Crap from the Past, welcome. This happens every week. Usually it's a little more polished than what we're putting together this week, but this week it's hot in the studio and I had equipment problems and it's just all over the place. So loose, that's the word we're looking for in this week's graduate level course in pop that we call Crap from the Past. All right, do you want to know what tight sounds like? So I'm the very essence of loose this week, just sloppy and but you want to hear tight? I found an air check and I had brought this in not knowing that I would be the exact opposite of that this week. When I first started in radio, I wanted so desperately to sound like this, and there's no earthly way I could sound like this. So I'm going to play you an air check from 1982 of Bill Lee. When he was here in Minneapolis, he was Broadway Bill Lee. When he was at KFRC in San Francisco, he was Wild Bill Lee. And you're going to hear 2 minutes of the tightest post-hitting that exists anywhere. So Bill Lee, an idol to a lot of us top 40 DJ types. We want to do this, and as much as we practice and rehearse, we will never be able to sound like Bill Lee. So enjoy this from 1982. This is KFRC on Crap from the Past.
1: The definitive nighttime rocker is the talk of the town in his third year at 610. Wild Bill Lee. Ah!

0: Okay, girls, going out to the alley. Marvelous Mark's waiting for you there in a truck. My turn. The final 6-10 Team of the Week award goes to the 1982 regular season Powerful Indians of Napa High. Congratulations to the Napa Indians, the final Team of the Week from Cal High Sports and KFRC. Well, mister, I hate to be the one to inform you, but tonight, if you want to warm your buns, you better either light the fire or find yourself a real live wire, because the mercury is going no higher than the mid-30s. Tomorrow, we'll take it up to 58 by the Golden Gate, 64 away from the shore. Now, San Jose wears 52, Oakland 53. In the city, we beat them all with a major mark at 56 at KFRC. I don't know about you, but everybody here at the station has been waiting in eager anticipation for going over the old Waldorf on Tuesday night. A little Jack Mack and the Heart Attack dance party, a chance to kick your shoes off. I don't know who's working, I don't know who's on, who's off, but if I were you, I'd cruise off to the phone to own a pair of tickets free. Be caller 789 at 478-KFRC. Here comes a woman who sure knows how to unwind, and I don't think she's got a game of leapfrog on her mind. Talking about L.O.V. Natalie Cole. K-F-R-C.
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1: On Crap from the Past.

We do like Shriek Back here on Back from the Past. So that's Everything That Rises Must Converge, the second song on the Oil and Gold album. And I know that because the first three songs are utterly killer. It's Malaria, Everything That Rises Must Converge, and Fish Below the Ice. And I know this because, well, the album came out in 1985. By the time I started DJing college parties in 1986, I would put on side one of Oil and Gold at a lot of parties. And the first three songs, whoa, just lights up the dance floor. It's relentless and it's fantastic. It's like a drums and bass attack. It came out in 1985. I'm not 100% fond of everything that came before or after Oil and Gold, but if you can find the Oil and Gold album from 85, it's a gem. You know, we're going to do one more from Shriek Back, and it's one more. It's a song that came out before Oil and Gold, 2 years before that, and it hit the very bottom of the dance charts in 1983. This is Lined Up by Shriek Back on Crap from the Past.

I like that. It wasn't really a hit. Well, maybe it was. It wasn't a big hit. How about that? The one song you might know by the former lead singer of Supertramp, Roger Hodgson, and Had a Dream Sleeping with the Enemy. I played you the Australian single edit, which is different than the 45 version that came out here in the U.S., which is pretty cool. I'm Ron Boogie Monster Gerber, also pretty cool. And this is Crap from the Past. It's a graduate level course in pop beaming out worldwide from KFAI in Minneapolis. Glad that you're listening. Every time Pretty Liz orders a smoothie, I have to call it a smoothie oothy oothy because of this song. So I'm just going to play you the hit from 1978. This is A Taste of Honey and the song that won them a Best New Artist Grammy. That actually happened back in 1978.

I like that they threw Kiki D in there at the end. That's Wrap Her Up. It's Elton John, and the other person singing in the background, that's George Michael from 1985. I like that. It's just nobody else does, but I do, and therefore I play it on Crap from the Past. I'm Ron Boogie Monster Gerber. This is Crap from the Past, beaming out worldwide from KFAI in Minneapolis. It's a graduate-level course in pop. It's still really hot in the KFAI studios, and I'm kind of flaky, so I'm gonna play this song. Oh, good. This is the mixes that I was hoping it was, because I have a bunch of different versions of Back on Holiday on the hard drive. This is Robbie Neville, the lead-off single from his second album from 1989, Back on Holiday on Crap from the Past.

So way back 20-something years ago, when I was the drummer in a cover band, we really wanted to play Jimmy Olsen's Blues by the Spin Doctors, but the guitarist said that there's way too much to learn in that guitar solo, so there's just too much crammed in there. It's a lot of fun to play until you get to the guitar solo, then you got to work really hard. But I love the... I love the fact that song was not played to death, like Two Princes, which I still cannot stand to this day, and Little Miss Can't Be Wrong. This Jimmy Olsen's Blues was actually the third single from the album, but Two Princes was so overplayed that nobody wanted to hear the follow-up, and Jimmy Olsen's Blues just tanked. It's a pretty good song, though, and musically I like it, and that's why I played it for you here on Crap from the Past. I'm Ron Boogie Monster Gerber. This is Crap from the Past, beaming out worldwide from KFAI in Minneapolis, and oh, look. So, Club Nouveau. Let me back up even before that. Timex Social Club was around for exactly one song. So they had recorded some more songs, but the only song anybody wanted to hear was a song called Rumors by the Timex Social Club. So much so that both sides of the 45 were Rumors. It was the same song on both sides. Nobody wanted to hear anything else by them. Not an instrumental version, not some B-side. Nope, just Rumors, backed with Rumors, and that was the 45. There were infighting among the band members in Timex Social Club, and they split. They went their separate ways. Let me think. I'm trying to think. I think part of them split as Foster McElroy, and they worked with En Vogue, I think. And the other half became Club Nouveau. So new club is literally what that is. So it's not Timex Social Club. It's Club Nouveau. It's a new club. How's that? I didn't make that connection at the time, but I'm just drawing that for you now. And Club Nouveau had a big old hit with Lean On Me, but I'm going to play you the follow-up, which doesn't get a whole lot of love on the radio nowadays. This is the 45 version of Why You Treat Me So Bad from 1987. It's Club Nouveau on Crap from the Past.

boys was white trash who lived over on Carver's Creek. They were mean as a snake and sneaky as a cat and belligerent when they'd speak. One night the oldest brother said, y'all meet me in the woolly swamp later, and we'll take old Lucius's money and we'll feed him to the alligators. They found the old man out in the back with a shovel in his hand, 13 rusty mason jars, and

eyes, they were running in quicksand. And they struggled and they screamed, but they couldn't get away. And just before they went under, they could hear that old man laughing in a voice as loud as thunder. That's been 50 years ago, and you can go by there yet. There's a spot in the yard in the back of that shack room.

It's the Charlie Daniels Band from 1980 and The Legend of Woolly Swamp. Yet another one of those songs you would have heard on American Top 40 in the pop world and you would not have heard on your Top 40 radio station. I'm not sure if that was a big country hit or not. That was coming on the heels of The Devil Went Down to Georgia from 1979. And so I'm trying to think. The Legend of Woolly Swamp, I think, was the follow-up to In America. Going way back, and I hadn't thought about that in a long time. But in case you're wondering, and I know you are, I noticed the first time I ever noticed artifacts from MP3 encoding, it was on the cymbals in that song. So I had 160 kbps MP3 file, and the little pingy ride cymbal that's so prominent on the verses, or between the verses in that song, sounded a little weird, sounded a little swishy, which I did not like. And so I've always had a place in my heart for that song, for teaching me that MP3s are not so great. Uncompressed, that's where I'm at. Oh, 10 minutes left on Crap from the Past, and then good King Simon is in here at KFAI with True Brit. I should point out, next week here on Crap from the Past, the great Mason Butler will be filling in for me, the former host of Cruisin' Troll and current host of Pardon My Dust here on KFAI. He hasn't been in this particular chair hosting Crap from the Past for quite a while, and that wasn't intentional, it just kind of worked out that way, but I'm glad he's able to fill in next week, and I'm told he'll be doing some kids songs. That's really all I know. All I know is it's going to be really good, and you're going to want to tune in to hear Mason hosting Crap from the Past on KFAI. And now, Industry. I don't know much about the band Industry. They might have been English, they might have been from somewhere else, I don't know, but this song is kind of gentle and lilting and has a neat little drum machine behind it, and it's an anti-war song, which is all the things I like all right in there. I'm going to play you the album version of State of the Nation by Industry on Crap from the Past.

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For the next 2 hours, you're going to have a cavalcade of British music, courtesy of good old true Brit, Simon Husbands. So sit back, relax. Here's Simon.

0: 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This is me, Simon Husbands, here on the radio. 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This is True Brit, where we play nothing but the best of British music, past, present and future, with the exception of most jazz and all Spandau Ballet for obvious reasons. So thanks for tuning in. And what have we got on tonight's show? Well, I'm afraid, ladies and gentlemen, we have a couple of deaths in our musical family, which we will be reporting on. We got some old stuff, we got some new stuff, all the regular stuff, you know, just regular stuff. Been kind of a week for me. I cracked my head open on an open manhole cover. No, it wasn't an open man. It was a flipping like a metal cover with some what do they call those things? Fuse box things. Sorry, fuse box,
1: circuit breaker things.
0: Yeah,
1: those
0: circuit
1: kinds of...
0: breaker. Yeah, that's what you call them. Yeah, I bent down and I lifted my head up and I got like a slice on my head about probably 4 or 5 inches long that was bleeding. What is that noise coming from? Where's that?
1: That's the fan.
0: Oh,
1: turn off my mic.
0: That's the oh, heavens above.
1: Well, I mean, I could turn off the fan?
0: No.
1: When I got here, it was 78 degrees in the studio, and I was kind of melting.
0: All right, ladies and gentlemen, we're going to put up with the noise of the fan because that's the way you know this show is live, right?
1: Yeah.
0: Because who would broadcast with a fan blasting out in the background?
1: No, I don't think they can hear it on your mic because you're pointed away from the fan, but I'm just sitting here being the passenger right in the path of the fan. The fan feels pretty good.
0: It does feel pretty good. It does feel pretty good. Yeah, so I sliced my head open. No stitches this time, which is good. And then I had to have a flipping, what do they call it? When you go to the
1: MRI?
0: Dentist, they go, no, they say, your teeth are great, but your gums have got to come out. So I had to have a root canal thing, so that wasn't good. That was kind of unexpected, too. And it's like, okay, whatever. And it still feels a bit weird. Like, anyway. Enough of my troubles, because, ladies and gentlemen...
1: It's been a difficult week.
0: It has been a difficult week.
1: You can vent. It's okay.
0: I know, but this is entertainment. So we received a postcard. This one is a postcard, a beautiful old-fashioned postcard, as nearly all these postcards from our mystery postcard writer.
1: The postcard fairy.
0: It says, Simon, Ron was right about every city and geographic location in the UK being referenced in a piece of music. But I can't think, was there a piece of music about Nottingham? I don't remember anything about Nottingham. Research. I'll have to do that. Anyway, this is a postcard of the small town of Aberfeldy, which is in Scotland. See you, Jimmy. Which stands on the River Tay, just up the road from Loch Tay. It's beautiful, like a lovely little stone arch bridge.
1: Oh, that looks super lovely.
0: Yes. And the mystery postcard writer says, I had no idea where Aberfeldy was, so I did a quick online search. Not only did I learn it's in Scotland, I learned that Ed Sheeran has a song called The Hills of Aberfeldy.
1: Outstanding.
0: Presumably about Martin and Doreen Hill, who live in Aberfeldy, that owe him money, presumably.
1: Yeah.
0: And so he wrote a piece of music about
1: That's what I would do.
0: Yes, exactly.
1: If Taylor Swift can write songs about her exes,
0: yes,
1: Ed Sheeran can write songs about people who owe him money.
0: Yes, why not? I think that's absolutely the perfect solution. Okay, are you ready, Ron, for this? I'm going to press this button right now.
2: It's time to stump Ron.
0: That time to stump Ron with some basic, simple music trivia questions. And this week, Ron, it's slightly different because it's actually going to be multiple choice.
1: The answer is B.
0: The answer is always B.
1: That's right.
0: So Okay, so I'm going to play you. I have a few pieces of music lined up, so I'm going to play them one by one. And as the music is going, I'm going to ask you some a general trivia question, when the answer will be in one of the three options that I give you.
1: That's okay? Pretty elaborate.
0: Yeah. So okay. Here we go. Right, song number one.

0: Actually, I love this song.
1: This is fun. Well, I don't know what it is, though.
0: It's Bill Wyman with his song.
1: No.
0: CC, Je suis un rockstar.
1: This is Bill Wyman?
0: Yeah, this was a hit for him in the UK. Lived on a mountain. I
1: met her in Trafalgar Square. She was sitting in the fountain. This is great. What on?
0: I know.
1: And the Mick Jagger solo stuff is so bad.
0: I know. Well, Bill's got a sense of humor, but this week's Stump Run is all about hobbies. So, Bill Wyman has a hobby. So, here are the three options. It's up to you to guess which is his hobby. Is it one, metal detecting? Two, classic car collecting? Or three, collecting rock and roll memorabilia? What is it? Metal detecting, classic cars, or rock and roll memorabilia?
1: I believe it's A. I could see him wandering around on the beach with a metal detector.
0: It is. That is exactly what he does. That's so bizarre you get that.
1: I think I may have heard that somewhere before.
0: Yeah, maybe.
1: It didn't sound totally alien to me.
0: Well done, very good. Okay, so making his second appearance on True Brit in as many weeks. What about this, okay? So we've got... actually, I'm just going to wind it forward just a little bit. Hang on.
1: You're listening to KFM.
0: So this is Bruce Dickinson from the band Iron Maiden.
1: Iron Maiden.
0: Yes, Iron Maiden. I like that. That's good, actually. Iron Maiden. So, Bruce Dickinson, what is his hobby? Is it stamp collecting, or is it archery, or is it fencing? Bruce Dickinson. We know he's a pilot because he used to fly the band around. But what does he do in his spare time when he's not the lead singer of a rock and roll band or flying a plane? Is he a stamp collector? Or is he an archer? Or is he a fencer? What would that be, Ron?
1: I'm going to guess a stamp collector, because that seems so un-rockstar-like that I think it's just perfect.
0: Actually, on that one, you are incorrect.
1: Oh, no. Archery?
0: It's not archery. It's fencing.
1: Oh, good.
0: He likes to hoist his petard, as they say. And apparently, he used to be. I don't know if he still is, but he used to be really, really good.
1: He's probably not anymore, because he'd be like 80-something years old.
0: Well, I don't know if he's 80, but that's interesting, though. Okay, what about this?
1: She keeps him away. Well, this is Queen.
0: It is Queen. We're thinking about Brian May.
1: Guitarist Brian May.
0: Yeah, guitar player. What? So we know that Queen are all a bunch of brain boxers.
1: Yeah, they are.
0: They have like 150 college degrees between them all. what is Brian May's hobby? Is it stamp collecting again? Is it fishing? Or is it collecting Victorian 3D photographs? Stamp collecting, fishing, or Victorian 3D photographs?
1: Now, Brian May, I believe, has a PhD in astrophysics. So
0: he does,
1: smart
0: yeah.
1: guy, likes looking through telescopes and things. So I'm going to guess a collection of 3D thingies from days of yore.
0: So you are correct.
1: I am.
0: Yes, he does. He likes it so much so that he invented a company to allow other people to share in his passion. Because, you know, you used to be able to get these things. They were just like photos that somehow they just kind of adjusted the angle slightly, or maybe they had special cameras.
1: Yep.
0: And so you had to look at these photographs through special viewers. Well, he loved all that stuff, and so he started collecting them, got obsessed. Now he has his own company that makes them so other people can enjoy them.
1: Good for you, Brian May. Yes. Or Dr. Brian May.
0: Yeah, I think that's really very good. All right, what about this?
1: Phil Collins? Yep. It's not the Supremes.
0: It ain't the Supremes.
1: It's Phil Collins.
0: So Phil Collins has an unusual hobby. Is it collecting memorabilia concerning the Alamo? Is it rare black and white jazz photos from the 40s? Or is it growing rare orchids? Which one would it be? Is it the Alamo? Is it black and white jazz photos? Or rare orchids?
1: I happen to know this one. And Phil Collins is a big fan of the Alamo. For reasons I do not fully understand, because he's not from here. He has no skin in the game for the Alamo.
0: He does not, but yet he is a huge fan. Yes.
1: Good for him.
0: He had enough money to buy up so much stuff from the Alamo that he became the world's biggest collector of Alamo things. And I understand that he's donated it all to the Alamo Museum.
1: Oh, that's great.
0: So every exhibit will say, courtesy of P. Collins.
1: Yay. Thank you, P. Collins.
0: Yeah, thank you, P. All right, what about this one?
1: I like this, but I don't recognize it yet. I still like it.
0: It sounds a bit like Just Sweezer and Rockstar.
1: Yeah.

0: This is Blur.
1: Oh, Blur, okay.
0: Boys and Girls and Boys. So we're going to hone in on guitar player Alex James, okay? Alex James, the guitar player with Blur. Is his hobby the art of feng shui? Or is it cheese making? Or is it mahjong?
1: Mahjong.
0: The game of mahjong. What does he like to do? Does he like to play mahjong? Does he like to make cheese? Or does he like to practice the ancient art of feng shui?
1: I like the ancient art of feng shui because it's not a thing. It's just... That can't be right.
0: Well, it's not a proven thing. It's it's unproven, but maybe.
1: Yeah. I'm going to go with that anyway.
0: Well, I congratulate you on your optimism, but sadly you are wrong. It is cheese making.
1: Good for him.
0: Alex James is a cheese maker because, you know.
1: Blessed are the cheese
0: blessed
1: makers.
0: Blessed are the cheese makers. And I don't know if you've seen Spinal Tap 2.
1: No, not yet.
0: Nigel Tufnell opens up a cheese shop in England after he quits the band. And people can go in and they can pay for their cheese using guitars or whatever. It's like a swap, you know, you come in and you got, you know, like a Telecaster from the 70s. Yeah, you give me that, I'll give you a big lump of cheese. Funny stuff. All right, one more, I think. See if you can figure this one out. What about this?
1: This is more Blur.
0: It is more Blur.
1: No other way. I think, was this their first single? I can't remember.
0: No, I think Boys and Girls was. Girls and Boys.
1: It's catchy.
0: It is catchy. So, Damon Albarn, his hobby, would it be horse racing, owning horses, being part of that? Would it be the game of ping pong? Or would it be interior design? Damon Albarn, lead singer of Blur, would it be horse racing, ping pong, or interior design?
1: This is completely improbable, but I'm going to go with horse racing.
0: Horse racing? Wow.
1: I don't know why.
0: My brother just below me, the one in Ireland, that was a manager of a racetrack, he has partial shares in a racehorse.
1: Oh.
0: So maybe Damon Albarn is one of his business partners.
1: Maybe, but sadly...
0: The answer is... Ping pong.
1: Oh, okay.
0: Damon Albarn is a professional-grade ping pong player.
1: That's great.
0: And in his studio, he has a professional table and likes to challenge all the other musicians that come in. And when they go out on tour, he takes his ping pong table with him.
1: That's awkward. Someone has to move that.
0: They do.
1: You know, Paisley Park has a ping pong table.
0: I played on that table.
1: Yeah.
0: I played with the wife. We played with...
1: You got the tour?
0: Yeah, we got the tour.
1: Yeah, we did... Liz and I did the exact same thing.
0: Did you?
1: We don't really play much, but we may as well... We're going to play this.
0: Yeah, exactly. Yeah. I remember that tour. So, ladies and gentlemen, you may be aware that Paisley Park is very close here to Minneapolis, and you can go on tours. We took the VIP tour, which was good because nobody else took the VIP tour, so we had our own person taking us around. And this was back in... It wasn't too long after Prince had passed away, but the tour guide was going, and if you'd like to look up there onto the little shelf at the just underneath the ceiling, you'll see a replica of Paisley Park, and inside that replica are the last remaining ashes of Prince himself.
1: What?
0: And it's like, what now? It's like, yes, we've got his ashes up on a shelf there. You can't reach it. And it was just like, what now? But, okay. Yeah, that's what they did.
1: I didn't know that. Apparently I didn't get the VIP tour.
0: Well, Jenna, my wife, God bless her, she started weeping because it was just one of those weird situations. Like, what now? What? The Prince's ashes are just there?
1: Well, yeah, that's where he lived.
0: Heavens above.
1: You saw the room full of shoes.
0: I did see the room full of shoes.
1: God bless.
0: Yeah.
1: Yep, Minneapolis's finest.
0: Yep, yep. Actually, coincidentally, one of our guests, Mr. Grant Dawson, has been on True Brit. He designed that little mini last resting place for Prince.
1: Oh.
0: He designed it, he drew it out, and they did a 3D printing of Paisley Park, and that's where Prince is.
1: I love that. That's great.
0: And I think since that time, they've actually moved the ashes, so it's not quite as disturbing for visitors, because I think my wife's reaction was not unusual. So, let's have a look. You got Bill Wyman, 1 out of 2, 1 out of 1. Bruce Dickinson, you didn't get, so 1 out of 2. You got Brian May, that's 2 out of 3. You got Phil Collins, 3 out of 4. Alex James, you did not get, 3 out of 5. Damon Albarn, you did not get, so 50%.
1: Half.
0: That's still pretty good.
1: Yeah, it's better than 1 out of 3.
0: That is absolutely true. Well, as a special treat... Yes.
1: Can I interrupt?
0: You may always.
1: I have a Stump Simon, which it will be impossible for you to get.
0: What now?
1: Yeah.
0: What? What is it?
1: There are... I'm going to read you a list of some recording acts. Your job is to figure out what they have in common.
0: Okay.
1: I don't have any music.
0: Wait. Hold on. Do you want like a Walk in the Black Forest
1: or
0: something?
1: No, it's not. You're building this up too much.
0: Okay, hold on a second.
1: This is a silly thing.
2: It's time to... Stump Simon.
1: Okay.
0: Very good.
1: All right.
0: Okay, what
1: the
0: do you
1: following
0: got
1: following acts. Okay. The Orb.
0: Okay.
1: You've heard of The Orb?
0: Yep.
1: The Grapes of Wrath.
0: Okay.
1: Pop's Cool Love.
0: Okay.
1: Voice of the Beehive.
0: Okay.
1: Animal Logic.
0: Yes.
1: American Music Club.
0: Yes.
1: The Wonder Stuff.
0: Yes.
1: Pale Divine.
0: Yes.
1: The Katydids.
0: Yes.
1: Pop Will Eat Itself.
0: Yes.
1: Blue Hearts.
0: Yeah.
1: And Blue Train.
0: Oh, wow. They've all had remixes done by the same remix guy.
1: It's possible. That's not it, though. I'm not gonna stretch this out too long.
0: Shoot. Blue something to do with blue?
1: No.
0: There should be that last one should be a bit of a clue to me because I think I know a little bit about them.
1: Yeah, but this is just silly.
0: It's just silly.
1: Yeah.
0: Shoot. They all had hits in the Billboard Hot 100 that made it to the 40s.
1: Not necessarily. I'll just say here. Okay. They're all on this CD, which I present to you.
0: Wow.
1: Look what I found.
0: What is this? Holy schmoly, what is this now?
1: So flip it over.
0: Oh, the Album Network. Yes.
1: So I just presented Simon a promo CD that went out from the Album Network to its little subscribers, on which his song by Blue Train, All I Need Is You, is featured.
0: Oh, thank you very much. Can I keep
1: it? You can keep it. It is for you.
0: The Album Network was a magazine.
1: There were a lot of publications that had accompanying CDs, Hitmakers, the Album Network. I mean, this was just one of them. And I noticed as I was rummaging through my giant piles of stuff at home, oh my God, this has the one with the Blue Train song.
0: Oh,
1: so
0: that's
1: we're
0: going
1: to give this to Simon.
0: Well, thank you very much. That's very,
1: Except
0: very
1: it's,
0: kind.
1: It, read it off the spine. It's Expando...
0: Expando CD Tune-Up 15 from the Album Network.
1: Yay. Enjoy your Blue Train thing.
0: Oh, thank you very much. That's very, very kind of you. I do not actually have that one.
1: Oh.
0: I don't have it. I have some other CDs that came from various other publications.
1: Mm-hmm.
0: That the song was featured on, but I have never seen this one.
1: Good.
0: I didn't know that existed.
1: I'm glad. So, yeah, I wasn't sure of that myself. Like, what?
0: I know, it's
1: another
0: crazy
1: thing with the Blue Train song. So
0: there was a CD that came out way back in, like, back in 1991. It was a Baywatch album,
1: mm-hmm.
0: and it had a whole bunch of different artists on there, and Blue Train were on there. I think Matthew Sweet was on there, and... I tried to get a hold of that CD, but I think it was, I don't know, something happened. Maybe they got into licensing problems or something, because I was just never, ever able to get a hold of it.
1: Huh.
0: I ordered it at Sam Goody's, and I've searched high and low for it, but I don't know if it doesn't exist or whether it, but I saw the
1: some Baywatch soundtrack.
0: Yeah, exactly.
1: All right, I'll start looking.
0: Yeah.
1: So
0: that'd be fantastic.
1: Well, I derailed Simon's show there, but
0: no, I love it. Thank you very much. That's very kind of you, Ron. I really appreciate.
1: You're very welcome.
0: Thank you. Yeah. All right. Well, so after that high, here's probably an unexpected low for me, because I'm going to play the Ed Sheeran songs, The Hills of Aberfeldy. So I have no idea what this is like. It could be a ting-a-ling-a-loo folk song, or it could be a song trying to get his money back from Martin and Denise
1: Hill. I'm going with that one.
0: Yes, I think so too. So this is for the mystery postcard writer, The Hills of Aberfeldy. See you, Jimmy.
3: Oh, leaves are covered in snow, and the water's frozen. Oh, I long for you to be the one that I'm holding, and warm me down to my bones as you lay beside me. Hold me close.

0: That was it.
1: That was it?
0: That was it.
1: Well, I'm glad you played it. So that means we don't have to play it again.
0: I thought it might be one of those ting-a-ling-a-loo songs.
1: Yeah.
0: You know, you stick your finger in your ear, you sing a folk song.
1: Yeah, it's like a mild drinking song.
0: But what I really liked was the sound of the fan, that bass hum, actually matched the drone of the folk song perfectly.
1: Yeah, it's
0: that could
1: key.
0: Be an idea for a remix.
1: Oh, let's not make fun of drone.
0: It's the
1: don't make fun of drone.
0: It's the fan remix.
1: Yeah. So we should apologize for the fan, but it's it's down to 76 in the studio. This is not good for the equipment, and double not good for the hosts because makes us kind of punchy. Short-tempered and punchy.
0: Yes. On the Discord channel, by the way, there's a post from Intangible Rice, who says, there's an all-music page for a Baywatch compilation featuring Blue Train, but no Discogs page for it. Let's see if we can open that up, just out of curiosity. There we are, Baywatch Origins, original TV soundtrack, and let's see who is on it. Billy Ray Cyrus, Matthew Sweet, Blue Train, Mick Fleetwood, Zoo, Weatherman, David Hasselhoff, of course, and David Halliday.
2: Tag.
0: Don't play with my heart.
1: So Tag was terrible.
0: It did exist. It released date September the 28th, 1993.
1: Used All I Need and not All I... called it All I Need?
0: All I Need, yeah.
2: Well...
0: There we are.
1: That's most of your songs.
0: Yeah, that's good. I wonder if... but no Discogs page for it, unfortunately.
1: So it's not common.
0: It's not common, no, absolutely. So, we'll have to do some digging again.
1: Internet seems to think it exists, though,
0: yeah,
1: so that's
0: exactly.
1: good. You have a nugget to go by.
0: Yeah, exactly. A little bit of something. All right, wonderful. Well, very good. No droning. All right. Speaking of Phil Collins... I'm going to play a Phil Collins track that was from Face Value, but doesn't get a lot of play from people. It's actually a cover of a Beatles tune.
1: Tomorrow Never Knows.
0: Tomorrow Never Knows from Phil Collins. I saw him being interviewed, actually, just recently. And apparently life has not been good to him over the last few years.
1: Oh.
0: But apparently he's coming out of it now. I think he had some major health problems, but for the last year and a half, I think he's been okay.
1: Okay, that's...
0: Which is good.
1: Okay is good. I'm smiling to myself. Have you seen this splitting image parody of Phil Collins?
0: You mean from way back when?
1: From way back when?
0: Yeah, absolutely.
1: Because can we play that?
0: We might be able to dig it out.
1: If we can dig it out while Tomorrow Never Knows is playing?
0: Yeah.
1: Because it's very funny.
0: We'll see what we can find. But in the meantime, this is the 2015 remastered version of Tomorrow Never Knows from Phil Collins. It's got a bit of a slow. I'm going to turn the mic off so we can hear it because the fan is...
1: Because of the fan.
0: Yeah.

0: We'll just talk over the end.
1: There's like a minute left, and I can see on the visual display, it just kind of, it's taken its good time to
0: no
1: get
0: rush.
1: Out of there. But in the meantime, I can just go like this.
0: Oh, look, all gone.
1: See, all gone.
0: Quick segues. Yes. That's what we specialize.
1: And so what we could do now is play the spitting image, Phil Collins.
0: So we should explain what this actually is.
1: So Spitting Image was a TV show that was a satirical puppet show, basically. Mm-hmm. And every week they would skewer, because that's a good word for it, they would skewer politicians and the royal family and entertainers and people in the news. Mm-hmm. And like at the time, John Major was the prime minister. And so they always portrayed him in black and white. Like he was the only person, because they just said he was so dull and boring. So like in a full color picture, everybody else would be in color. John Major would just be in black and white. Just stuff like that. You
0: it's
1: know,
0: clever.
1: I'm sure they're just sitting around at meetings just going, what can we do that's funny? And musicians, of course, were no exception. They got skewered too. So this one is Phil Collins. Well, I'll just play it.
0: He's sitting at a piano.
1: Sitting at a piano. Here we go. Phil Collins.

0: That's it.
1: Outstanding.
0: That is the spitting image Phil Collins song. And he looks like Mr. Potato Head.
1: Yeah.
0: That's so funny. If you get a chance, ladies and gentlemen, you could do worse than to try and dig it out on YouTube there.
1: Yeah, the video's great, but the audio all by itself is pretty funny.
0: It is.
1: And
0: funny.
1: Ridiculously accurate.
0: It is. But I love the drum fills just go on just a little bit too long.
1: That's right.
0: Yeah. Anyway, all right, well, ladies and gentlemen, Ron, would you like to do a station ID?
2: Oh, my goodness, yes. Would I ever. 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
0: Yes, absolutely. Well, how about a bit of XTC, Ron?
2: Oh, yeah.
0: How about something called Jason and the Argonauts? I think a lot of songs tonight start off really quiet.

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1: That is Jason and the Argonauts, a song from the band XTC off their English Settlement album, which is kind of a bit of a showstopper because it had Sensors Working Overtime on there and Ball and Chain was on that one. It was a great record. But of course it came at a very turbulent time for XTC because Andy Partridge was really just kind of zoned out on from touring and stuff like that. And one particular show, he actually forgot not only the songs that he was supposed to be performing, but he actually forgot who the heck he was. So lots of changing stuff going on during the recording of that album as they struggled to figure out who they were and what their musical identity was. But in the meantime, here on True Brit, ladies and gentlemen, I'm going to play something which you probably have never, ever heard before, okay? Because I like to do that, you know. We like to dig back into the archives and play a song from bands that really were so obscure that very few people actually know about them. So I'm going to play a song from a psychedelic pop band from the UK. They were active tail end of the 60s. They were comprised of a bunch of musicians who went on to do all kinds of stuff. There was a guy called Brian Godding who went on to be in a band called Centipede. There was a guy called Jim Cregan. Jim Cregan was in Family. And he was also in Steve Harley and Cockney Rebel, played with Rod Stewart, great guitar player, still around, still making stuff. Anyway, together they were in a band called the Blossom Toes. Okay, Blossom Toes. They also had Polly Palmer, who was also a member of Family. So basically after the Blossom Toes came Family, so they were a precursor to Family. They were called the Blossom Toes. And they really didn't have any success, really. Two albums, but the second album was mostly re-releases. They have one live album, and that was about it, really. But they had a single called What on Earth, which I love the B-side, which was a song called Mrs. Murphy's Budgerigar. I love that. That is fantastic. I'm going to play a song from Blossom Toes. This is called When the Alarm Clock Rings. So sit back and enjoy what is probably the American debut of the band The Blossom Toes.

That is the Blossom Toes, ladies and gentlemen. That song was written by Jim Cregan. And that album that we're that was from, We Are Ever So Clean is what it was called, released in originally 68 on the Marmalade record label. And it is listed in the Record Collector's 100 Greatest Psychedelic Records list. And it was called one of the happiest, most underappreciated relics of British psychedelia. So there we are, ladies and gentlemen. You heard it here on True Brit. So thanks again for tuning in. I appreciate it. My name is Simon Husbands, and this is The Cure.

Boys, don't cry, Robert Smith and The Cure. Is he one of the great unwashed? How did he get his hair like that? That's what I'd like to know. Smelly or not smelly? I should probably stop talking about that. Another thing I should probably stop talking about is the freaking FIFA World Cup, which is now over, done, we're done with it. But one last hurrah, okay? I never played this at the time, but I'm going to play it right now as a final see ya next time. The official FIFA anthem for the World Cup was a song called Desire, featuring Robbie Williams, Nicole Scherzinger, and Laura Pausini. So I'm going to play it. This is the official FIFA anthem for the 2026 World Cup. See what you think.

0: Eight.
1: That's it. What do you feel inspired? Do you feel inspired to watch the FIFA World Cup? After that, would you have felt inspired if you'd have listened? I don't know. I don't know. Yeah. Okay. Whatever is what I say to that, ladies and gentlemen. All right. What should we do now? Where should we go now on True Brit? That's half the fun, isn't it? I could do, well, I've got a couple of songs. What shall I do? Shall I go old or shall I go older? I know what I'll do. About some Dave Edmunds.

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This is me, Simon Husbands, here on the radio. This is True Brit, where we play nothing but the best of British music, past, present and future, including the Beatles.

And so, ladies and gentlemen, when you hear that music, you know one of our musical brethren has passed. And this one is, to me, is kind of a shocker. It's just so unexpected. Last week, new album from the Trash Can Sinatras dropped. Ever the Optimist was the title of the album, and we played a track on here last week, and the album's been getting really good reviews, and so it just makes it even weirder and harder to report that one of the original guys, John Douglas, from the Trash Can Sinatras, has sadly passed away. John, of course, was married to Eddie Reader, Frank Reader, the singer of the Trash Can Sinatras' sister. She was in Fairground Attraction. But John was a solid part of the Trash Can Sinatras for 40 years. And I met him a few years ago. We went to see the Trash Cans when they played here in Minneapolis and St. Paul. They did an acoustic set, and it was really good. And John was just a very nice guy. Nice guy. And so, yeah, it's with a sad heart that, yeah, we have to report that he's sadly no longer with us. But, you know, if you don't know too much about the Trash Cans, they've only had 7 albums. It's not a lot in a career that long, but they struggled with success. They never really had the mainstream success that so many other bands had. But well worth dipping into their catalogue if you're unfamiliar with their work. In the meantime, this is one of their more famous songs. This is Trash Cans with Obscurity Knocks.

Farewell to John Douglas of the Trash Can Sinatras, ladies and gentlemen. Two songs there from the Trash Cans, Obscurity Knocks, and one of my favourites from them, Best Days on Earth. And any day that John Gordon was giving us music from the Trash Cans, it was a pretty good day.

Sadly, we have another death to report, ladies and gentlemen. William Mark Wainwright, known to the world as William Orbit, was a musician and producer with a career that lasted over 40 years. In his time, he sold over 200 million recordings of his own work, his production and songwriting work. 200 million copies. So chances are you've got something by William Orbit in your collection, ladies and gentlemen. He worked with so many people, it was kind of ridiculous, really. But there we are. You know, it's just one of those people who just are driven to help other people and bring success to other people. So I'm going to play a couple of William Orbit productions. This would be the first one that comes to mind. His production work for the Fine Young Cannibals brought them a hit. She Drives Me Crazy, the snare drum sound, courtesy of Mr. William Orbit. This is the Fine Young Cannibals.

Fine Young Cannibals, William Orbit production there. So in his career, he worked with these artists, some of these. These are some of the artists he worked with. Madonna, Prince, Belinda Carlisle, Britney Spears, Mel C, Pink, U2, Ricky Martin, Beth Orton, Sarah McLachlan, Queen, The Joy Formidable, Robbie Williams, All Saints, Kraftwerk, and The Sugar Babes. Just, I mean, so many people were aided and abetted by William Orbit, who sadly passed away just this week, ladies and gentlemen. We're going to play, making her first appearance on True Brit, I believe, in the 16 years we've been doing this, is Madonna, because he worked extensively with Madonna for her album Music, and he co-wrote and performed this song I'm going to play right here, right now. This is Madonna with Beautiful Stranger with William Orbit.

wonder if that's Madonna playing the flute there at the end. That's Madonna with Beautiful Stranger, co-written and performed and produced by William Orbit, who sadly has left the planet, ladies and gentlemen, is now orbiting around some other planet, I would like to think. So anyway, thanks again, everybody out there in Radioland. Another one of William Orbit's songs. By the way, you're listening to True Brit. This is me, Simon Husbands. Another one of William Orbit-produced songs was Blur. I'm going to play it just because I fancy it. Coffee and TV.

There they go. That's Blur with Coffee and TV. There we are. Produced by William Orbit. So there we are. On True Brit, ladies and gentlemen, you hear all kinds of different stuff. You know, beginning of the show, we were talking about the Baywatch CD and how I was disappointed. I'd never, ever been able to get hold of a copy of the Baywatch soundtrack CD that featured my band. And I still have not found it, but I did find a review of it, which is good. Listen to this. It says, Baywatch is a mindlessly enjoyable television show, so it makes sense that the soundtrack is also mindless. If only it was fun as well. The soundtrack is certainly well-produced and professionally performed, but is unforgivably bland. None of the adult contemporary and mainstream pop, that would be me, have memorable hooks, nor do the instrumentals. If the producers had come up with a couple of memorable songs, Baywatch would have been entertaining. But as it stands, there's nothing to make the record memorable. Well, I don't know. Should I be annoyed by that? I'm not really. It's kind of interesting. It's kind of fun. You know, somebody's writing about stuff that I had something to do with, so it's all good, ladies and gentlemen. No such thing as bad publicity, but I would like to get a hold of that one just for memorabilia's sake. You know what I mean, ladies and gentlemen? Anyway, all right, moving swiftly on. And by the way, I do get royalty checks from Baywatch still, so the episode that they used my song in is still getting played all over the world. Fantastic, really. Unbelievable. And, of course, if it had not been for that silly song, I wouldn't be here because I wouldn't have met my lovely, darling wife in Fargo, North Dakota. And that wouldn't have brought us together, wouldn't have encouraged me to make the choices that I made afterwards, get married, have kids, come on the radio. You see, it's all about music changing lives, even a stupid three-chord song like the one What I Did wrote. Anyway, what should we do now? I've got to play something. It was one of my favourite bands is a band called Keen. And Keen, their second album, Under the Iron Sea, it's the, what would it be, the 20th anniversary of that being released. And so to do that, they have kind of re-released a single, which is under the name of Keen and Everything, Everything. Everything, Everything is a band. It's just Everything, Everything. It's a band from Manchester, and they have been on tour with Keen quite a few times, and Keen really love them. So Everything, Everything has done a remix of a song from Under the Iron Sea by Keen, and it's right here, right now, on True Brit.

There we are, the Rolling Stones. Hey, you, get off my lawn. No, get off my cloud. I used to own that record, actually. I don't know how I managed. I think I was going through a phase when I was getting into music where there were places you could send off, you know, like a couple of quid, and they'd send you back like 20 singles. And there might be a jewel in there, but mostly it was just a load of nonsense. But I did get quite a few good ones, actually, and I think that was one of the ones in there. I may still have it. I've got a box back home. It's got some singles in it that I brought over from the UK. When I came, maybe that one's in there. I don't know. Ladies and gentlemen, thanks again for tuning in. This is me, Simon Husbands, here on True Brit. This is KFAI 90.3 FM and streaming in from KFAI.org. What should we do now? I'm kind of all over the map tonight, ladies and gentlemen, but one of the most interesting bands, I think, to come out of the UK for a while is Hot Chip. This is a song from them called Do Not Wait.

called Do Not Wait. Well, got 10 minutes left. What can I do? I could go all over the place, you know. That's half the fun of music, you know. And this is really a variety show, you know, and so we don't always play the same genre all the time. And so to prove that point, I'm going to go from Hot Chip, who are kind of like disco electronic stuff, to something completely different. This is prog rock at its finest from Gentle Giant. This is Proclamation.

0: In 15 years, Vinnie Riley, and we are just about done for True Brit this week, ladies and gentlemen. We will be back here next week. So thanks again for tuning in. This is me, Simon Husband, saying ta-da!
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morning, folks. Here we go, Kathmandu. Journey's end.

All right, Fresh Air Radio, Glore Earth Radio, right now here at KFAI, Stoner Rock and More from 2 to 4. This morning, we loaded the VW bus up with Hare Krishnas and headed down the old hippie trail to Kathmandu. It was the lighthouse keeper favorite, the neo-psych band Nepal Death, with not one but two tracks from Pilgrims and Psychonauts. We heard Polychromatic Rout and Freak Street Blues here on Glorith. Hope your Memorial Day weekend turned out just as good as we all hoped it would be last week. Mine certainly turned out to be quite great. I really had a good time, got some sun, went to a pool party in St. Paul. There's a pretty sight for your mind's eye. And wouldn't you know it, an old friend that had previously disappeared for 2+ years and seemingly totally went off-grid just randomly popped back up again into our lives like nothing ever happened. Isn't that magical and wonderful? Oh, what a great weekend and what nice weather and totally chilling. It was great. This Glorithcast goes out to you, Nikki Bucky. What a phenomenal weekend. Hope you all had fun, too. KFAI.org/chat will take you to our Discord server. Create a little username and a password, and you can join on in. Tell me your favorite Shakti Bij mantras, and we'll go ahead and dive right in.

Oh, look at that. We're back. Still figuring out the volume here on the new microphone. It seems to be a lot more sensitive than the old microphone. What fun we have with technology here on Glorith Radio, what you're listening to right now here at KFAI. Just got off the phone with someone that you might know. It was the Somnambulist. That's who just called me, and boy, do I wish I could relay to you all the super fun convo that we just had, but nah, it's Glorith Radio here, just finishing up with set numero uno, our first set this morning, going all over the place, and with all the traveling, why not make a stop to, well, Ohio. Hey, it was Valley of the Sun. We heard Shiva Destroys, followed by Firewalker. Twisted Firewalker from their 2019 album, Old Gods. And before that, from the Land Down Under instrumental psychedelic doom band, Non. Joining us again, this time for the first time, we heard Grand Bazaar off their album, Vipassana. Just like the meditation technique, which more Buddhist than Hindu, Vipassana, more of a mindfulness meditation technique as opposed to Japa or mantra meditations like transcendental meditation, right? Which is what I've always vibed with, but who's to say at some point in the future I wouldn't say no to going on a Vipassana retreat over there in Wisconsin. Hindustan psych doom band Latanya joining us again before that with their track Veil of Illusion from their self-titled album that dropped last year on Heavy Psych Sounds. And before that, and bringing us in out of Portland, Oregon, the bass and drum duo Breath played here for the first time on Glorith. We heard their track Monastery of the Seven Sages from their album Brahman here on Glorith Radio. So there you go. Breath, Latanya, Non. And finally, Valley of the Sun. We got all kinds of new goodies to get into here this morning. We'll abandon a little bit of the South Asian dharmic vibes here and go elsewhere. Perhaps we'll start things off with the new Cavs, as in Michael Kavanaugh, drummer of King Giz and the Liz Whiz, here on Glorith.

0: 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Yeah, I'm just going to quickly do the legal while I'm here. 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
1: Oh, that beautiful voice. I know that voice. I know that man. A man who jumped in on the Discord chat not too terribly long ago, but he did not say whether or not he was at the Enchantment Under the CRZ dance there at the Uptown VFW. I don't know why I was so certain that he'd be there. It was either going to be him or a whole other colorful cast of characters that I do believe attend that location quite frequently. Yeah, I don't know why I decided to mention that when I did. Glorth Radio here at KFAI, and you just got done hearing Sweet Beast. We heard the track Illusion from their album of the same name, and then before that, Going to Greece, it was Naxitras with their song Numenia, or New Moon. The band self-described neo-psychedelic pagan chant to the moon goddess from their fifth studio album. And then before that, and bringing us in, King Gizzard and the Lizard Wizard, drummer Michael Cavs Kavanaugh with his track The Seeker from his new sophomore album, Sojourn, here on Glorth Radio. And then about, that's it. We'll go ahead and jump right back on in to your Kali Yuga soundtrack.

the floods will come. Not of water, but light. A blinding wave of our own design. Now circuit short and skies ignite. We seek the divine in ruins of the divine.

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What is Fresh Air Radio? Fresh Air Radio is KFAI. Or as we used to say back in the day, Radio Without Boundaries. Oh, so long ago. We might still say that. Actually. Possibly. When was the... Never mind. Glorith Radio, what you just heard. Here for the first time from Dayton, Ohio, the band Maharaja. Black Magic Carpet Ride was the track from their album Kali Yuga. How's the Kali Yuga soundtrack? As if we need any more inspiration out there. Occult Hand Order before Maharaja. New Occult Hand Order band out of France. The track was Gerlach off their new album, Meaningless Monuments. Then Black Sadhu with their track, DSI Ray from Ashes of Aether. DSI Ray, which I believe I'm pronouncing that correctly, and or Day of Wrath. Pretty sure I got that right. And then before that, and bringing us in, Monkey 3 with Kali Yuga off their album Welcome to the Machine here on Glorith to take us out of the last set of the day. Outro tracks excluded, of course, which will queue up here right now. So do have a good weekend. Don't get Ebola. And stay safe. Stay in community. Dabs, not stabs. Keep calm and glorithon. I'll see you next week, this time with the Somnambulist. And maybe even her cat Janice as well. We'll see if we can't bring Janice on board. Otherwise, it's just more cats in the Discord chat. See you next week, everyone.

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It is time for a ride on the Big Blue Train, journey number 506 of your musical super freight train from KFAI. My name is Mark Slim Stevens. I've got 2 hours of great blues, soul, and roots rock and roll lined up, so climb on board, grab a cocktail at that bar, find a spot on the dance floor. 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

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My name is Mark Sloan-Stevens. 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I've got a fine journey lined up for us, some classics, some obscurities, some lesser knowns, blues, soul, and roots rock and roll. We cover it all right here on the Big Blue Train, and we're going to get started with a song from the new album Blues Now from GA20 and Charlie Musselwhite. The album is finally on the streets. This song, The Blues Never Die, GA20, with Charlie Musselwhite getting things rolling right here on the Big Blue Train.

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Live from the 1964 release, Red Hot from Alex. That was Alexis Corner's Blues Incorporated doing T-Bone Walker's Stormy Monday. Ahead of that, Room Full of Blues from their latest album, Stepping Out. That one featuring their first ever female lead vocalist named Didi Bastos. They did I Got a Feeling. We also heard from Tony D doing Can't Be Satisfied. Robert Cotton did Rock This House. And we opened up this week's journey with new music from GA20 and Charlie Musswhite. The song The Blues Never Die from their album just hit the streets about a week ago. Blues Now. This is Mark Slim Stevens. You're taking a ride on the Big Blue Train, your musical super freight train from KFAI 90.3 FM in the Twin Cities or worldwide at kfai.org. We're going to keep the music going with another track. This one, Tim Lothar and The Mojo from their record Old Cinema Session. This is their take on the Delta classic Drop Down Mama. Tim Lothar and The Mojo keeping things rolling right here on the Big Blue Train.

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from their album Jackpot. That was Doug J and the Blue Jays doing In the Darkest Hour. Ahead of that, Charles Sugar Hop Burroughs did I Don't Want a Soul Hanging Around. That was from his record Sugar Is My Name. And Tim Lothar and the Mojo did Drop Down Mama from their record Old Cinema Sessions. This is Mark Slim Stevens. It is time to roll in the Kane's Corner for Mr. Chris Kane. Track number 12 from his album Good Intentions Gone Bad. This song, Never Let You Break My Heart. Chris Kane coming out of Kane's Corner right here, right now on the Big Blue Train.

Well, all right, that was the Rockin' 8-Balls from their album Like It Like That doing I'm a Man. Ahead of that, the Rolling Stones did Buddy Holly's Not Fade Away. Jerry Lee Lewis from the latest release, the third in the series, Killer in Stereo. This one's called I've Been Twistin'. He did Money. Mitch Ryder and the Detroit Wheels did Oopoo Padu.

0: and the Beatles did Roll Over Beethoven. We started off that set in Kane's Corner with Mr. Chris Kane from his record Good Intentions Gone Bad. He did track number 12, Never Let You Break My Heart. This is Mark Slim Stevens. You're taking a ride on the Big Blue Train, your musical Super Freight Train from KFAI 90.3 FM in the Twin Cities every Saturday morning, 4 to 6 a.m. or worldwide 24/7, 365 at KFAI.org. 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This song, Born in the Delta. Willie Kent, coming up next right here on the Big Blue Train.
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4: 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This is Samantha Fish, and you're listening to The Big Blue Train on KFAI with Mark Slim Stevens. Rock on.

from his record The Soul Sessions, that was Willie West doing Gotta Cut You Loose, Yonk Rochelle. From the record Bluesman Lin-Man did Make My Love Come Down, Zuzu Bolin. From his one and only record Texas Bluesman did Cold, Cold Feeling. And Willie Kent started off that set with Born in the Delta from his record Coming Alive. This is Mark Slim Stevens. You're taking a ride on the Big Blue Train, your musical super freight train from KFAI. We're going to keep the blues moving with the band Trick Bag. This track featuring Rusty Zinn. It's from their album The Collection. Came out last year. The song is called Hurt Me. Trick Bag with Rusty Zinn. Keeping things moving right here on the Big Blue Train.

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Oh, yeah, from the record, Right Place, Right Time. That was the Welsh Leadbetter Connection, Monster Mike Welsh and the late, great Mike Leadbetter. But I Can't Stop, Baby. Ahead of that, Ellie Venable from her album Real Gone Did Blues Is My Best Friend, and Trick Bag started off that set featuring Rusty Zinn with the song Hurt Me. This is Mark Slim Stevens. You're riding on the Big Blue Train, your musical super freight train filled with 16 tons of blues, soul, and roots rock and roll from KFAI 90.3 FM in the Twin Cities. 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And it is time to go into the sugar shop for some sweet soul music, getting things started. Latest release from Ayanna Lee, her new single, Pretty Picture. Ayanna Lee taking us into the sugar shop right here, right now, on the Big Blue Train.

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from his soon-to-be-released new album, Getting There. That was the second single from Eli Paperboi Reid off of that album, featuring Zaniah, the song Love You More. Tenica Charles did Silly Happy Wild ahead of that. Valerie June did All I Really Want to Do. And Ayanna Lee began our stroll in the Sugar Shop with her latest single, Pretty Picture. This is Mark Slim Stevens. I want to thank you for taking a ride with me on this week's Journey of the Big Blue Train. Hope you come back next week for journey number 507 of your musical Super Freight Train. Don't forget, if you're listening at the station, please stay tuned for my friend D. Henry Williams coming up at the top of the hour. We've got time for one more track, a little blues rocker for you. Victor Wainwright and the Train from the self-titled album. This is the opening track. It is called Healing, and it is a scorcher. So until next week, y'all take care of yourselves. Here comes Victor Wainwright and the Train. Peace, everybody.

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2: 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And now, R&B for healing and celebration with the grand diva, D. Henry Williams.

Grand Rising from the Grand Diva. Yeah. Welcome to R&B for Healing and Celebration. Yes, I'm ready. Grand Rising from the Grand Diva. Yeah, yours truly, D. Henry Williams, curator and producer and everything R&B for Healing and Celebration. Grand Rising from the Grand Diva. Marcus Miller, Power of Soul, from his release Silver Rain. We're going to be ready to resist collectively. We're going to be ready to heal ourselves. All of that. That's what we're going to be ready for. So, we've answered all those questions. Now, I want to say welcome to R&B for Healing and Celebration. Grand Rising from the Grand Diva. Yours truly, D. Henry Williams. Curator, host, producer, director, and all things R&B for Healing and Celebration. In the Black Crate today, as usual, we might have some new stuff, too. Blues, rhythm and blues, R&B, soul, southern soul, tiny bit of Philly soul, neo soul, and mo soul. As I said, we're opening the program with our rituals, and of course, again, Power of Soul, Marcus Miller. And of course, yes, we're going to do the Diva Moment. And we know that everything must change if we unpack some of that, them suitcases we carried around with us. We're going to celebrate birthdays. We're going to celebrate ourselves. We're going to celebrate you. Yes. And we're just going to jam like we know how to right here on R&B for Healing and Celebration.

0: And of course, following Marcus Miller, Power of Soul, Angelique Francis, Fear No Evil.
1: Yeah.
0: And when we say fear no evil, that means resist collectively. We can do this together. Always together. Mm-hmm. Don't get stranded out there by yourself. Because you know how they like to do. You know how, like, they know what to do and what to do.

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Learn how to meditate. Focus. Be centered on your intentions. Rituals helps that out long too. That's how you start your day with rituals. You get up, you rise and shine, you remove yourself from the prone position. You might light a candle, you might light some incense, or you just might light your spirit up. Celebrate yourself. Maybe that might be your mantra. Because sometimes we have to have these mantras. I have mine. Cherish the good times. Rhythm is life. Life is rhythm.

The classic Eddie James, Dust My Broom. Roots music. This is where all the music comes from. Come on, come on.

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This was before that was Because of You, Eric Paul and Robin S. This is Chic, of course. We're getting ready to have some good times right here on R&B for Healing and Celebration. Come on, let's go with the good.

0: We having good times? Mm-hmm. Yes, yes. Billy Hawks, Oh Baby. I believe I'm losing you. Well, what can I say? From his release, Heavy Soul.
1: Woo! Grand,
0: ooh, Grand Rising from the Grand.

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And sometimes we resist. 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You know, sometimes we do that unintentionally until we say, oh, shoot. 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Dexter Wanzel, Stargazer.

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2: 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À bientôt!

Grand Rising from the Grand Diva. Yeah, I'm ready. And you ready too. Yeah. MC. Of course, this is Lila James, the Truth Band. And coming up, Emma Donovan. Take Me to the River.

We celebrate. We celebrate life. We celebrate. Don't get hit while in the motion. You know what I mean? This is Emmy Seacrest, Pusha, right here on R&B for Healing and Celebration, Grand Rising, from the Grand Diva.

Grand Rising from the Grand Diva. I ain't gonna push you. You're gonna be right here with me, right here on R&B for Healing and Celebration. Coming up, Will Downing. We have not heard Will Downing in since I don't know when. I'm not gonna try to go back that far. Vibe with you, Will Downing, right here on R&B for Healing and Celebration. Mm-hmm. I don't know. He just popped up, and I said, "Yeah." Mm-hmm. Come on, Will Downing. Vibe with you.

0: Mm-hmm, I just like a vibe with you. Absolutely, right here on R&B for Healing and Celebration. Will Downing. But right now, we're getting ready to boogie down. With Eddie Kendricks.
1: Uh-huh, yeah. Yeah, we went back.

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3: Grand Rising from the Grand Diva. Yes, I am ready. You are ready. We're ready. Where you at? Where you at? Is that Ebonics or what? Whatever it is, I ain't mad at it. Jennifer Hudson.

0: Alrighty now. Grand Rising from the Grand Diva. Brand new track from October London. Your Girl. Right here on R&B for Healing and Celebration.
1: So you got a man. I just can't keep doing this type of thing, you know?
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1: Well, you keep looking.

We're going all the way to Oakland now. With the sounds of Oakland, Bobby Reed.

violence.

That's called street music. Mm-hmm. And this is called the Wild Wild West. It's not exactly Oakland, but it's kind of the same thing. Kumo D. Wild Wild West. Oh, yeah.

we're on this journey, you know. Wayman Tisdale, ain't no stopping us now. 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

0: That's a fabulous groove, yeah. And then there's Bobby Womack. You're welcome. Stop on by. Starring in the healing and celebration, Grand Rising from the Grand Day. Listen up.
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0: Good morning. I'm Melinda J, the Capital City Diva. Welcome to the Diva Moment with Grand Diva, D. Henry Williams, where we contemplate on how to meditate and self-motivate right here on KFAI 90.3 FM in Minneapolis and St. Paul and all over the world at KFAI.org. 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
1: Grand rising from the Grand Diva. It is the Diva Moment. 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It's all about you, your intentions, and your journey, our journey. Cherish the good times. Grand rising from the Grand Diva.

They told us to be quiet. They told us to be patient. But how long is long enough?

0: 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I just finally chose me.
1: Let wisdom illuminate our paths, our journey. Embrace happiness, embrace peace. Grand Rising from the Grand Diva. Uh-oh, come on now. Yeah. Mr. Pop-Up 85, Church Folk King now.

Oh yeah, Prince, the new power generation, and the Steels, willing and able. Bring that kindness. Be kind. You know, bring it back to you. Come on.

Grand Rising from the Grand Diva. While on this journey, love the life you live. Black Heat coming up. Grand Rising from the Grand Diva.

0: 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Minneapolis quintet Rebecca celebrates the release of their third full-length album, Molting, with this very special album release party. Since 2019, Rebecca have melded their taste and background in jazz, big band, madrigal singing, and jam bands in a hook-grounded, improvisation-driven musical collage. Opening the show are Full Catholic and Third Date. More information about Rebecca's album release show is available at thecedar.org.
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2: Grand Rising from the Grand Diva. Grand Rising from the Grand Diva. Yeah, we're ready. Pretty much. Well, all we know is everything must change. This is what we know, right? Right.
3: Yeah, I like that one.

music is healing. That's why we do this on the regular. Let's send this track out to Bill. Tina Turner, Absolutely Nothing's Changed. This goes out to you, Bill. Grand Rising from the Grand Diva. Absolutely Nothing's Changed. Well, maybe.

type. I ground myself, then I'm buying a flight. Still getting used to having motion, cause most artists in my position gotta act like we don't have emotion. 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

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Know your journey, honey. Like I was saying earlier, when you got lemons, make lemonade. Cyril Neville, Hot 8 Brass Band. Love this. Love it with me. It's called Music. It heals the spirit. Right here on R&B for Healing and Celebration. Grand Rising from the Grand Diva. Yeehaw, holla.

Grand Rising from the Grand Diva, blues. He said, I want to hear them drums all the way to Mississippi. It's like, whoa, now that's some serious drums. This is Zap. Oh, yeah, a touch of jazz.

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4: Grand Rising from the Grand Diva. Grand Rising from the Grand Diva. Yeah, we ready. We're ready to celebrate. The birthdays, the anniversaries, we're getting ready to celebrate you. We're getting ready to celebrate me. Happy birthday, you dogs, you, whatever it is you're celebrating. I know somebody is celebrating something, somewhere, somehow. Is that you? Yeehaw. Grand Rising from the Grand Diva. Thank you for listening to R&B for Healing and Celebration.

dirty dog, you're a dirty doggy. 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Uh-oh, Hot Summer. 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Yeah, yep, yep, yep. 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
0: 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Yeah, stay in your lane. Well, what that means is that R&B for Healing and Celebration and the Grand Diva are on the exit ramp. Mm-hmm. So listen up and hang in. We ain't gone yet. We haven't exited yet. But the warning is on you. We're on the exit ramp.

Yeah, it's James Brown, Static, Full Force Remix, you know. Ain't gonna be no Static, mm-mm. It's just gonna be a party. Absolutely, I wanna say holla out to the local DJ that keeps that hour or two or three for me very, very, very pleasant. And I wanna say holla out to you too. Sometimes I feel like it's my personal DJ. I just want to say holla to my personal DJ. The Gap Band. We're getting ready to get on that party train. Yeah. Party train, Gap Band. We're on the exit ramp. R&B for Healing and Celebration is on the exit ramp.

Sun rising from the Grand Diva. Yeah, it's all good. Mm-hmm. Contemplate your journey. Absolutely, contemplate your journey. Journal the events as often as you can. I like to say each day, but I know I don't, and I try though. It's good to understand the journey and to contemplate on today's journey in particular. What happened, and has it transformed you? Mm-hmm. Angie Stone coming up. $20. Keep it in your pocket.

0: beyond. It is mostly jazz time. Black American music. It is mostly jazz time. Yeah, yeah. Let's get into this Tatiana Tate without further ado. We're going to get to know her a little better because it's a limited amount of content out there. So I'm tracking you down, girl.
1: Our next featured artist is a local native. That's right, a graduate from Long Beach Poly, so I'm certain you jackrabbits would appreciate that. She's studying currently at Cal State Fullerton, and she's what we call the homegrown future of jazz. She has shared the stages with the likes of David Sanborn, Chaka Khan, and of course, Uptown's very own Confunction. Ladies and gentlemen, without further ado, please welcome Tatiana Tate Quartet.
2: 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Hello, everyone. I am Tatiana Tate, and as you heard, this is the Tatiana Tate Quartet. We are blessed to be here, and we're just going to have a little fun for you guys. Thank you.

0: Quartet. Ooh.
1: The 9th Annual Uptown Jazz Festival. It's the best of Uptown. Coming up, special acknowledgement to the late, great Curtis Counts by Nina Richardson. And performances by Jay Boykin.
0: We're going to keep it going with some more Tatiana Tate. This sister is bad. And not bad meaning bad, but bad meaning good, right? Tatiana Tate at the World Stage. This is a performance from June 2024. And the one we heard before was from 2020.

Ladies and gentlemen, welcome to the world stage. I am Tatiana Tate. That was a fully improvised section. I'm grateful to each and every person on this stage. These are very special people in my life, and you're gonna hear from each of them throughout my set. I'm gonna start, you know, through some traditional jazz, and then I'm gonna move forward with some of my favorite songs, and then we're gonna kick it up into my original tunes, never before seen or heard by anybody. So y'all will be some of the first people to hear these tunes, and they are the first people to play them. So I'm so blessed to be here. And yeah, we're gonna start off with a tune by one of my favorite, not by one of my favorites, but a rendition of Funk in the Deep Freeze by Chet Baker, his version. So, 1, 2, 1.

0: Tatiana Tate at the World Stage, June 28th, 2024, with some amazing musicians. They need to provide some more details. I might do some digging and try to find out. But the most important person that I'm concerned with right now is Tatiana Tate.
1: From Brian Hargrove on the keys. Yeah, let me say it again. Brian Hargrove on the keys. Okay, these are some very special people in here. You know, it's no secret that my favorite, one of my favorite trumpet players is Freddie Hubbard, you know. They call me Betty Hubbard in the streets. See, Dad, you can use streets, the word streets, properly, in the streets. That's they call me, Betty Hubbard. So, yeah, this is one of my favorite tunes. See, thank you, Dee. That's why I love Dee. Give it up for Dee. She's so great.
0: Okay, I know she's probably about to introduce everybody at some point, so I'm going to find out. But we got to get into these messages. We need to raise our awareness a little bit, and then we'll be back with more. Tatiana Tate on Mostly Jazz, all Black American music. That's what they say in the streets. See that?
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0: When did you start playing the trumpet, and why did you decide to pick up this instrument?
1: My professor asked me, she's like, oh, do you want to learn an instrument? And I was like, I want to play saxophone, because my older brother played sax. But unfortunately, she had brass instruments. So she's like, you could pick one. And the tuba was too big for me. I was probably like 8 or 9. And like the trombone, my arms weren't long enough. So, you know, I ended up playing the trumpet. And I honestly just fell in love with it. And it kind of became my own voice. Like I spoke and I gained confidence through playing the trumpet.

0: What has your experience been like professionally as a Black woman who is a jazz musician, with jazz typically seen as a field dominated by men, including as a major on campus?
1: It was often intimidating. I would walk into a room and a lot of the men would instantly stare or assume I was just the singer. Or when I pulled out my instrument, they're like, "Are you sure you can play this?" Often questioning, you know, my purpose and questioning why I do what I do. So often I take a lot of those shots and I just turn it into energy. And I just love to see the look on their faces when they see what I am capable of doing, you know, and things like that shouldn't happen. I shouldn't feel intimidated or feel like I have to be so like assertive, especially. I definitely think I have a strong personality, but a lot of times, you know, when you're a woman, especially a Black woman, you have a strong personality, it comes off as like negative connotations, especially in a professional setting. So I definitely want to change that narrative over time and use my platform to change that narrative, how, you know, women are viewed within the jazz program and in the jazz community.

I definitely want to give back more with my platform. I want to eventually open up a nonprofit conservatory that's going to be just for women, because I feel like a lot of times we're neglected in terms of like entertainment, just supporting women. That's just

Tatiana Tate, trumpeter, composer, artist, band leader, and yes, a very good looking sister, an amazing artist, here featured this whole first hour of Mostly Jazz. A Long Beach-born trumpeter, composer, and band leader blending jazz, soul, funk, and spiritual improvisation into a sound that's melodic, warm, and boldly her own. That last piece was on a program called Janae's Juke Joint, which this is a fine-looking sister, too. And she looked like she played a guitar. So all I'm saying is, we're raising our awareness in many ways here on Mostly Jazz. From the classics to bebop and beyond, it's all Black American music here on KFAI. 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The time is 10:00 on 8/8. Okay? The eighth day of the eighth month. It's a Saturday morning, so you know that Mostly Jazz is hopefully causing you to sway to jazz. That's what we do. We sway to jazz on Saturday mornings. And we started out paying attention to Tatiana Tate. Tatiana Tate. I encourage you. She doesn't have a lot recorded on the services now, so you gotta dig. That's what I added that to my bio recently, Crate Digger. Okay, and if you know, you know. Mostly Jazz, we are gonna keep going in transition, but we are gonna hear some Roy Hargrove, because Tatiana Tate made me think of Roy Hargrove, an ancestor, but someone so influential in many of the sounds of the great music, the neo-soul movement. Neo-soul is so connected to jazz in the same way that R&B is, but it's neo, right? And Roy Hargrove played on so many people's stuff, and his sound influenced so much. So we might even hear a little D'Angelo. We may hear a little D'Angelo. You know, live. It's got to be live. It's got to be jazz. Then we're going to get into some Sullivan Fortner, who is a pianist who often plays with Cecile McLaurin-Salvant.

who I know she's going to be at the Dakota in September, But, you know, Sullivan Fortner got his own trio. So I'm like, yeah, let's get into that. Let's hear some of that. And then we're going to hear some Amaro Freitas on these roses. The new Rhodes MK8. Yeah, and then we'll see how much time we have left and where we are going. Oh, because wait. Yep. We'll see. It's always a journey here on Mostly Jazz. Thank you, because I certainly love being here with you. So thank you, because you're here. You're listening here. You're listening here. I had to tie it in. That's what I was trying to do. I had to tie it in. Let me quit the yap. It's not a talk show, right?

Ready when y'all are, go ahead.

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Hip-hop neo-soul artist Music Soul Child takes the Dakota stage for three nights to celebrate the 25th anniversary of his debut album, I Just Wanna Sing. Music Soul Child built his reputation by beatboxing, freestyling, and singing a cappella as he grew up in Philadelphia. His foundation in classic soul and organic hip-hop with his innate, romantic, and affable everyman style has translated to longevity and acclaim spanning decades. 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
0: Live at the North Sea Jazz Festival 2026. And before that, we were hearing from Rory Hargrove himself back at the North Sea Jazz Festival in 1998. You know, back when jazz was in danger of becoming bogged down in convention of tradition abstraction. In a convention of tradition in abstraction, jazz was in danger of becoming bogged down. Okay? Jazz was in danger. Jazz has been in danger so many times. They always say jazz is in danger of being irrelevant or whatever. And I have only seen my people, black people, us, continue to just make it new. So I'm like, who's saying it's in danger and who is saving it? And who's just living life? Like, what are you talking about? Like those people in Yellowstone, they just be walking close to the animals. Like, what's the problem? But when jazz was in danger of becoming bogged down in a convention of tradition and or abstraction, trumpeter Roy Hargrove formed a collective that encompassed the full spectrum of the history of black music. Do you understand the import of this person, this entity, Roy Hargrove? He was discovered as a teenager by Wynton Marsalis, and he grew to be one of the most influential trumpeters of his generation. His achievements include 2 Grammys, collaborations with Herbie Hancock, Michael Brecker, and D'Angelo. That's the only collaboration you needed to say. And the permanent spot in the Soulquarians alongside Questlove and Common. With Hard Groove, which he released in 2003, his band, the RH Factor, created a sound that fused jazz, R&B, hip-hop, and funk into something entirely unique. Now, in 2018, Roy Hargrove left town, meaning he became an ancestor. But his legacy lives on in the hands of his wife and daughter. So at this 50th anniversary of the North Sea Jazz Festival, the RH Factor was booked to return with the original band members. It was not a nostalgic reenactment, but a confirmation that Hargrove's vision sounds more prophetic than ever. The lineup of the band, Rene Neufville on those vocals and keyboards, Bruce Williams, alto saxophone, Keith Anderson, tenor sax, Jason Marshall, baritone sax, Wayne Tucker on trumpet and vocals, Todd Parsnow on guitar, Bobby Sparks II, Brian Hargrove, John Batiste on keyboards, Reggie Washington on bass and vocals, Willie Jones III on drums, and Jason J.T. Thomas on drums and vocals. The original RH Factor. And when I tell you I was bumping that CD non-stop in 2000s? What? I couldn't get enough. And I met Roy Hargrove. I embarrassed myself meeting Roy Hargrove. We will talk about that another time here on Mostly Jazz. We will talk about it here on Mostly Jazz, but another time, because it ain't a talk show. And I've already been yapping for a moment, for quite a moment. So let's get our awareness raised up a little bit more about some stuff going on in the Twin Cities, which they're not twins, okay? This is the Bede Ota, and that's the Imini Jaka, but that's okay. They're fraternal. Mostly Jazz. All Black American music. On KFAI.
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Sullivan Fortner. Pianist Sullivan Fortner appearing in a trio at the TSF Jazz Chantilly Festival, accompanied by double bassist Tyrone Allen and drummer K. Von Gordon. Together, they introduce us to Southern Nights, a musical ode to New Orleans. We heard Cross and Circle, a Sullivan Fortner original composition, The Fruit by Bud Powell, Baby Man by Mary Lou Williams, and another Sullivan Fortner original, Hey, Mr. Presbyterian. Sullivan Fortner on them keys. He's getting it. Let's get into this Rhodes trilogy session with Amaro Freitas on the Rhodes MK8. Let's get into it here on Mostly Jazz, all Black American music.

0: Amaro Freitas from the northeastern Brazilian state, the coastal city of Recife, where he grew up playing the piano in church. Sometimes that's the only place you can find the piano at. So you gotta start with what you gotta start with. And he gigged in bands, he did the weddings, and then he stumbled across a DV of Chick Corea, and that was that. You know what? He was doing Suzuki where they wasn't doing it. You know, they have that little box for the violin. He made himself a piano in his room, some keys. And as a young 20-year-old, he's become the most sought-after musician, Amaro Freitas. And we heard also David Mrakpor on bass and Beryl Jones on drums. That was recorded and mixed and edited by Sodium Films and Sam Stewart for Worldwide FM. Love the East, love the West. North and South, they're both the best. But I only go there as a guest. Why? Because I love being here with you. Mostly jazz. From the classics to bebop and beyond. All Black American music. Here on KFAI. See you next week. Hear ya, feel ya, jazz ya next week.
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0: We open up this morning's show with tribute to Dollar Brand, known to many as Abdullah Abraham. He died a few weeks ago, which much respect. We open today with a track from his from the album called Black Lightning, where it's a track from the album title of the same name. We heard from a track titled Sunset in Blue off an album titled African Piano Music. We closed out the first set with Salt from their album Acts of Faith. We heard Lesson is Over.
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0: We're back. We opened up that last track with music from the film The Odyssey. We heard James Blake, Travis Scott, joint call When I'm Home. We also heard brand new music from Steve Lacy of The Internet from his brand new album called Oh Yeah. We heard Pure Color featuring Erykah Badu. We closed out that last set with Chewbacca from his album Possession. We heard To the Moon featuring Andre 3000.
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0: Welcome back to Sound Verde Radio on KFAI 90.3 FM Twin Cities. We opened up that last set. Brand new music from the Avalanches. We heard a joint called Blue Shadows featuring Karen O of Yeah Yeah Yeahs. We also heard brand new music from Tricky, his latest album titled Different When It's Silent. We heard Cannon Fodder featuring Mitch Sanders off that record. A nice surprise this week, we got brand new music from Blonde Redhead. We heard a joint called Blood Spilled. Very excited to hear that upcoming new record from Blonde Redhead. And we closed out with Alice Coltrane from her album, A Monostatic Trio. We heard Gospel Train.
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0: Welcome back once again, Sound Verde Radio, KFAI. Brand new music, brand new reissue from Mos Def, known now as Yasmin Bey, from his eclectic album titled Ecstatic. We're at a joint called Pretty Dancer. That album is getting reissued by Rhymesayers in the next few weeks, I believe. Be on the lookout for that. Brand new Mos Def, Yasmin Bey, Mos Def, Ecstatic. We also heard brand new music from Earth Eater from her latest album titled Heavenly Body. If I'm the Bottle, You're the Message. We're going to join off that call, Paradise Reigns. And from local pianist Caviar, his debut album called Fables. We're going to join off that album called Smoke of the Midnight Lamp. And we close the last set out with Kelsey Liu from her latest album titled So God Help Me, Only the Lonely. Shout out Kelsey Liu.
1: 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Always infused with humor and hipster wisdom, Ben Sidran shows why he's the first ever existential jazz poet. More information about Ben Sidran at the Dakota is available at dakotacooks.com. You know, I couldn't buy a

0: Welcome back to Sound Forte Radio. We opened up the last set with brand new music from the God MC, also known as Rakim. Rakim, formerly of Eric B. and Rakim. Brand new upcoming collaborative album from him. We heard a new joint from him called A Different Kind, also produced by Rakim. We also heard from Ant of Atmosphere, DJ and producer. He has three albums that came out in the last year. One of them is called A Collection of Sounds, Volume 1. We heard Leather Soul from that album. And from Dollar Brand, also known as Abdul Ibrahim, from his album Mantra Mode, we heard Bai Lam. From Near Archives, brand new album called Emotional Junglist, we heard a joint off that album called Tinder featuring Sampha. And we closed out with Rhapsody, a brand new single from Rhapsody titled God Gotta Afro.
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was set with Public Enemy from their classic album, It Takes a Nation of Millions to Hold Us Back. We heard Rebel Without a Pause. Remember to be kind, be cool, and don't be unkind. Peace.

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Aquí con Salsa Alegres at Bilingüe Willie Dominguez Gavilan. Not here today. He's working hard out there, but he'll be back soon. We're playing tag here this month here, getting it on, having a good time for the month of August, and Gavilan's got it work. All right, bro. Can I get along, brother? All right, get it on here with Salsa Alegres. Aquí vamos a estar hasta las 3 de la tarde.

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Area code 612-341-0980 is the hotline number right here with Happy Saturdays. Getting it on one more time. We're going to get it on. It's a beautiful day. We're celebrating all kinds of good things here on South Alegres. I hope you are too, con your familias. A lot of events out there, and we're going to get it on. Turn that volume up, get that cup, and let's get it on. Aquí con South Alegres. Ahí vamos con José Guadalupe Esparza.

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1: 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Be here up until 3 o'clock. Give us a holler. Checking us out, what's going on in the Twin City area. And we're going to keep on keeping on. Yeah, let's get it on. Have a good time today. So beautiful out there, and it's only going to be about 80, so let's enjoy this kind of weather. Last night was kind of cool, which is nice, and had a good day yesterday and the day before, and today let's get it on some more, and that's what it's all about. Having a good time here con Salsa Alegres. Get that cup and let's get it on. Summertime here, folks, and we're going to bring it up. And, as I mentioned before, Gavilan's doing a little work, and he's got to keep busy, so we're hoping he does all right. Checking us out here, though, and here comes Salsa Alegres. And let's get back to more music. What we got queued up here? Let me see here. What we got here? Boney Mauricio. All right. Let's check that one out, and let's get it on. Gavilan, there you go, your favorite one. Boney Mauricio. He likes that one. All right. Let's get it on. Aquí con Salsa Alegres. Ahí vamos.

All right, a little bit of Ramon Ayala here, right here at the KFAI Southside Ladies on your 90.3 FM, Minneapolis and St. Paul. Let's get it on, folks. Having a good time. I hope you are, too. Let's Let's just get it on one more time here on Southside Ladies. Give us a holler at 612-341-0980. Right here, having a good time with y'all, and thanks for your calls. Keep them coming. I like to know what's going on out there, too, and the folks are letting me know little bit of things here and there, and that's what it's all about. Here comes Southside Ladies. Let's keep this party rolling. More music, less witty-witty, and let's have a good time. I've almost keep on keeping on a little bit of Desperados. All right, let's get it on one more time.

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1: 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Right here comes 90.3 FM Minneapolis, St. Paul. We're getting it on with Southside Ladies. We're going to get in some cumbias right now. Have a good time, and hope you are too. Give us a holler at 612-341-1090. Well, I'm sending a big old shout out to Julie and Alex having a good time over there. We'll see you in the soon there. Celebrating my brother Lou's birthday and his gravesite. I miss my brother so much, man. But we're going to get it on today and have a good time here con Southside Ladies. Little bit of cumbias, all right, let's get it on. Ahí vamos.

All right, get down with some Eddie Gonzalez, Texas Latinos, Johnny Martinez, and Michael Salgado getting it on here con Southside Legatus. Having a good time, I hope you are too, and you're listening to Fresh Air Community Radio, KFAI 90.3 FM, Minneapolis, St. Paul, and around the world at KFAI.org, non-commercial community-powered radio. Aquí con Salas Alegres, vamos a estar aquí hasta las 3, si gusten llamar, área 612-341-0980. All right, happy Saturday is going to be here up until 3. Give us a holler at 612-341-0980 is the hotline number. Having a good time. I hope you are, too. It's that time again, though. We're going to send out some shout-outs to some folks here. Want to send a big old shout-out going out to Delia Lee Garcia, soon to be Meyer. Happy wishing Delia a happy birthday, Grandma, Grandpa's, and Mom, Dad, sister, brother. Everybody want to wish Delia Garcia a happy birthday, and little Brecken, he's so happy for you. And we want to get it on, Delia. Have a good time. I'm sure you will. And take it easy now, young lady. Don't get too wild out there with Michael. And getting it on, though. Having a good time here con Salsa Alegres. And I hope you are, too. But we also have a couple folks here that have gone on, and we miss them a whole lot. And one of them is my nephew, Tony. Tony Dominguez has been gone, but his birthday's coming up on the 9th, and I want to wish him a very heavenly birthday, and hang in there, and we are trying to do our best also. And Tony, we really miss you a lot, and so we love you. Also going out to my my brother Lou, who we all miss so much. He just passed away in March, and we just can't get over it. And it's hard to really, really get over it. And it's my brother and dad and uncle and you name it. And he was a great guy. And may he rest in peace. We're going to give him a little celebration. Today is his birthday, and we're going to celebrate for you, Lou, and I hope you're with us, because we need you, brother. And we're going to celebrate you at your ceremony this afternoon, and all the familia's getting together. So we wish you the very heavenly, heavenly birthday, bro. We miss you so, so much. And I can go on and on and on, but rest in peace, my brother. You are missed, man. But we want to wish each and everybody else a happy B-Day and anniversary. Whatever you're having, keep on keeping on here with Southside Legatus. We like to have some fun here, and that's what it's all about. So let's get it on con los mañanitas one more time. Ahí vamos.

All right, all of you are having a happy keep on keeping on. Aquí con Salsa Alegres. I want to play this one for my brother Lou, and may he rest in peace. We love you, brother. And this song by Grupo Mas Que Me Lleven. Canciones. All right, let's get it on one more time here con Salsa Alegres.

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2: 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All right. 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Having a good time. Thanks for your calls. Keep on keeping on out there. Gavilan's checking us out here. And he's want to wish everybody a happy, beautiful day. And he said he's working hard out there trying to do some traffic work out there, and you know, he works for Metro, so he's doing his thing on Sabado, and bless that man. All right, get it on, Gavilan, out there. Wish you were here, but things got to be right. All right, just one more thing here. Programming on KFEI is made possible in part through grants from the state of Minnesota and listeners like you. 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And we appreciate your support. And, you know, that's what it's all about here, bringing this Tejano music to you each and every Sabado. And, you know, you're not going to get it anywhere else. You might get some other stuff, but not Tejano. Right here, going Southside Legatis. Come on, folks, help us out here. Just want to make mention of that. Got to. And just get it on here, going one more time here. Well, let's get back more music. They've been calling up, want to listen to a little bit of Selena, Beady Beady Bum Bum. All right, let's get it on with some Beady Beady Bum Bum. All right, one more time. Aquí con Salsa Alegres. Ahí vamos.

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5: 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Aquí con salsa alegres tenemos como 15 minutos. 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Y si gustan llamar, área 612-341-0980. Area code 612-341-0980 is the hotline number. Come on, folks. Get it together and have a good time. And that's what we're doing right here at the studio. And that's what we want to do. All right. Get it on. Aquí con salsa alegres. I also got some sad news. Another member in the community, Ramon Vera. Ramon Vera, North Side, went to school with Ramon, and he has passed on. And I got word this week here, and I want to send condolences to all his familia and his kids and Mario and and Ramon and all the familia, you know, and just... sad, sad, sad, but brother, and keep on keeping on there, familia, and just want to make word out there, just checking it out here, salsa alegres, another person in the community, it's gone to rest. All right, so let's get it on here, though, salsa alegres got to continue and have a good time, so let's get it on. We're going to put this one out, it's a new one here, on La Fibra. It's called La Fiesta. All right, let's get it on. Let's check this one out.

Bueno, ya llegó el tiempo otra vez que tenemos que despedirnos de Sábados Alegres. Sábados Alegres viene a la 1 hasta las 3 de la tarde. Ya mero son las 3. Happy Saturdays with you from 1 o'clock until 3. It's almost that time. Had a great, great time. Thanks for all your calls. Gabby Line, hang in there, brother. Make that big money. All right, get it on. Here comes Sábados Alegres one more time. And I just want to send out another little shout out going out to Deji Lee Garcia. Happy birthday, baby. And also going out to my brother Lou. May he rest in peace. Brother, we miss you so much. And also to my nephew Tony, both of them. We miss him a lot. And take care, bro. Up in heaven. Check us out once in a while. All right. That's all I can tell you right now, man. But keep on keeping on. To all of you, have a happy. And one more time, don't touch that dial. Golden Voice is in the house. Caribbean Jam, Limbo Jackson's got a show and a half for you. Yes, he does. He said it's beautiful out there, so he's going to be beautiful in here. Getting it on one more time. Aquí con Sábados Alegres. Bueno, hasta la próxima sábado con Sábados Alegres. Adios. Bye-bye. So long.

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Memphis Madness, the NBA Class I, Ja Rastafari, ever living, ever faithful, ever sure, Selassie I, the first. Yeah. Rastafari, ever living.

every Saturday. Another beautiful Saturday in the Twin Cities. Thank you for tuning in and hanging out. Got you right away past 10. Got some good music lineup for you today. Just want to know about some happenings around the city. You know, every Tuesday night, we're going to have the Bunkers with International Reggae All-Stars. Massive Mondays at the Caboose. DJ Diamond, DJ Gemini, Flavor King Jerk Spot. Going on at the Caboose this evening, Dario live and direct from Jamaica as we continue to celebrate Jamaica's 64th independence, which was this past Thursday. Also on the show, Arjena, Alize the Singer, Prince Jabba, Singing Tony, DJ Diamond, DJ Snow, Omega Sound, Mark, DJ Marco T, gonna be hot tonight at the Caboose. Tickets are still available. Copy tickets. Mark your calendars. It's the end of summer cruise. 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Gonna be a fun one. Mr. Lee Fraser in the background. Gonna play some good music. Got some new music for you too.

Well, I was trying to start the show. What's up, Maylee? Pop up, big up yourself. But I guess you have to have things connected before you can start playing music, right? All right, I got some new music for you. This is brand new music from Elaine. It's called Love Again.

Caribbean Jam instead of Eden Drive Time. With my hand dropped on your waist, and I could spend all my life. Brother, they heard Elaine, Love Again. Just like that, Romain Virgo, brand new. It's called Lay My Head. Elaine, track called Love Again. As we continue on the music, reminding you that there's stuff happening going on tonight. Chash Brother Innocent at Pimento, 7 to 10, 7 to 9. You know, another celebration as we continue the independent celebration. So Innocent, 7 to 10. And then there's Dario at the Caboose after that. And Pimento is open till 3 a.m. so you can go to Innocent, come to the Caboose, and go back to Pimento, because Fusion will be there, Gemini will be there doing the thing. All right? We continue with the music. This is my agent right here, Richie Stevens, alongside his mom, Mama Carmen. It's called Shine.

Brand new music from Mr. Max the Priest is called Merry Go Round. Before that, I heard my idol Richard Stevens alongside his mom, Mama Carmen, track called Shine. Carmen Jam is Saturday evening drive time. Linville Jackson driving you on this warm Saturday here, right here. Well, it's August, you know, we're not complaining because I tell her. So there's a fashion show going on this afternoon, kicking off at about 4 o'clock. Brought to you by Mom and Me Productions. Jelanta, big up yourself. And it's going to be at the Overlook at the Mall of America. And Jelanta's a very great photographer. Takes some really nice pictures. Big up to the folks checking out on the Facebook. Rose, big up yourself. May Lee, big up yourself. Sister Sonia, I see you. Claudine, I see you. As we continue with the music, this man right here, you can catch him tonight at the Caboose. Alizé the singer, alongside yours truly. Who she love?

Music from Cargo is called Two Time. What's up, Tanya? Maguma, big up yourself. I see you over there hanging out on Facebook. We're streaming live, Caribbean Jam, on Facebook. Big up the brother Emmanuel for calling in. He's out in LA. You know, he used to live here. And he still listens online, so big up yourself. He also wants to send a shout out to the Sierra Leone community here in the Twin Cities. That's where he's from. Time for the soca people. You know, decades after this release, well, a certain song was released. You know, this, when you put out good music, it lasts for a very long time. So the song is called So Much Trouble in the World. So Much Trouble by Bob Marley and the Wailers. The article says, decades after its release, the lyrics to Bob Marley and the Wailers' So Much Trouble in the World remains relevant. The song, which is included on the legendary 1979 Survivor, was recently certified platinum in New Zealand. He did one show in New Zealand in 1979. Of course, you know, he passed away in 81 from cancer. So Much Trouble in the World, trouble continues. Like, you know, we're in this full-fledged war, we're in Iran right now. We don't know why we're there, but somebody does. But they feel to tell us why we're there, all right? Anyway, soca time, people. Shell coming up. Our Patrice Roberts coming up. I don't know who's coming. Maybe it's Patrice. Our sweet spot. Don't forget Dario this evening at the Caboose, 10 o'clock.

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See it? To show your love. That's how we keep this thing running.

and the Princess of Soca. Hold on, their combination right there. Big, big soca tune. Kes. Rum and Coca-Cola. We're getting close to the top of the hour.

So I got a message that I was missed. I was MIA for a couple weeks. Well, actually, 3 weeks. The show was on, but I wasn't here physically. Could you tell? Some people could. There was no live stream. Live stream is back. So big up to the folks who are happy to see me back on the live stream. Dominique and LJ, big up on yourself. Love you to the max every time. Sister Melinda J, big up yourself. My Canadian crew. Miss Anna JC, Trainicia, Claudine, Naya. Mario, big up yourself. Zai. Veda.

Sister Sona, big up herself. Megan, big up herself. Brother Earl and the crew, Miss Planet. All on the Hold It Down, JMO, Massive, GSC, Massive. Sister Marsha, big up herself. Maguma, big up herself. Church crew. Brother Cedric, Miss Hazel. Brett, big up yourself, man. Tune in every week. Redbud, Brother Biggs, Mr. Biggs out west.

You know, Jamaica just celebrated 64 years of independence. This past Thursday was officially Independence Day. But the celebration continues on into the weekend. Tonight, Innocent is El Pimento, 7 to 10. Outside, DJ Fusion, DJ Diamond. Then you have over at the Caboose, Dario, Arjena, Alize, Singing Tony, and a whole lot more. That's going on at the Caboose later on tonight. Some birthdays. Brother Waylon had a birthday. Happy birthday to you, brother. Arjena, birthday's today.

Ryan, big up yourself. Not Ryan the singer. Ryan, Fusion brother. His birthday is coming up. Julius Collins, you know, singer with Dr. Mambo's Combos. He's got a birthday coming up also. Brother Lance Comer, birthday coming up. Some celebrities. Dean Frazier had a birthday on the 4th. Pressure had a birthday on the 5th. Eric Shinasimit, Fantan Moja, the late great Fantan Moja, Spice, and Mr. Patrick.

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Well, West. Mobia, man. I Love Jamaica. Festival song winner, D. Burns. We got a special guest in the studio. He's going to talk to you in just a little bit. He'll be at the Caboose tonight.

0: That's music from Dario. Greetings, brother, man.
1: Blessings, blessings, blessings. Oh, go on.
0: Welcome, welcome, welcome to Caribbean Jam. Welcome to the Twin Cities, actually.
1: Yeah, man, respect.
0: You come good times still, you know, because yeah. Them nice, don't bring in a winter, so.
1: Good. Come here, boy.
0: So again, welcome to Caribbean Jam. Welcome to KFI Radio.
1: Yeah,
0: and you're here for a show tonight.
1: Yeah.
0: Well, tell us a little bit about yourself. Where you're from originally, that kind of stuff. I know, but...
1: All right, I don't know Dario from Kingston, Jamaica. I'm there right now, but I live right now. But originally from Trelawny in Jamaica, the rural side, you know?
0: That's your country, man.
1: Yeah, man. 13 country, one town, so represent one of my country, them, you know? You see? Yeah, man, that to me still. I don't know you to love music. They in the game for a minute, you know? You know, travel the world and thing. I do what I love, you know?
0: How did you get started in the business?
1: All right, when I get started in the business, it was like self-driven based on the facts and my parents, them was in the music thing, basically, as a band,
0: okay.
1: You know? My father was the owner of the band, also the guitar, the main bass guitarist, and then my mother was the lead singer, so.
0: What's the name of the band?
1: I don't remember the name, you know. I'm at Africa Doubt if I don't think if I ever hear the name of the band. Because that was that band, that whole vibe they demolished from before me even born. Because
0: I got you.
1: My mother did kind of young as the lead singer in the band. So me coming is something good to the, for the world, but at the time it never good for she as a young girl. So you don't know. But yeah, man, and I tell myself from them time they come like from a band and I hear the history and everybody I tell me. And me actually see my mother sing a few places and then I start link with my father and I see him do the same. So it's just inevitable for me to just pursue music, you see me? So from them time there, from me a little youth, me a sing over people song till professionally, my debut was Sting 2005.
0: Okay.
1: And from them time there, the journey start take an upward movement from then, you know?
0: So this song I play in the background is one of your songs, Still Can't Believe. What's the story behind the song? I know it's something.
1: You know, so that song I was made specially for Delmark Spence, a.k.a. Delos. Yeah. You don't know him, pass. June 22nd, 2016. You know what I mean? And this was really my tribute to him and how me did really feel, you know? How me still feel, you know?
0: Nice. Yeah, man. Nice. Love it. So see, this next track I'm going to play is a track called We Are One.
1: Mm-hmm. We Are One.
0: Yeah.
1: Produced by the Gregory Isaac Foundation. Yeah. Officially. You know, this one is Dario alongside Fire Force Band, which is my band. You know what I mean? So my musician them actually play over the beat. You know? It was given to us by the Gregory Isaac Foundation and Flabber Holt, along with Dancehall Station to sing on the original. But because we wanted to get the band involved,
0: right.
1: We just play over everything and get my guitarist to play a magnificent solo. On the third, verse, you know?
0: Yeah. Was this a tribute to Gregory or anything?
1: No, we actually did a tribute to Gregory on the same rhythm. We actually sing over Night Nurse, me, Mr. Vegas, Michigan, and Smiley. About 12 artists from all across the world. All
0: right.
1: So it was in the same time. Them give me the green light to do something original on the rhythm. So this was my original song on the rhythm.
0: We Are One, Dario, live and direct.

0: right here inside the studio at KFAI 90.3 FM Minneapolis, St. Paul, and around the world at KFAI.org. This is Caribbean Jam. It's a Saturday evening drive time. Limbo Jackson driving you right here in the Twin Cities. 83 degrees, and it feels good. Loving it. So, Dario.
1: Yeah.
0: Now, are you on a tour or you just come straight to Minneapolis for the show?
1: You know, we just come straight here for the show. We have our next show in Cleveland next week.
0: Okay.
1: But it's not officially a U.S. tour.
0: Right. All right. So, what's some of your inspiration to be, other than your parents? Who some of the artists you look up to as
1: you know? As a youth growing up, you know, being a man, strong influence for my musical career, for my stage appearance and all of them things, you know, the latter part, you know, Cartel Bus and change the world, outlook on lyrics and make man start say, oh, you know, we have to read more and them things, you see me? My father just the same with the melody. So everybody really impact me in a way and, you know, inspire me in a way, man, you see. And life itself, too.
0: What advice would you give to a young youth trying to come up in the music business?
1: Right now, any young youth who are coming up in the music, try learn as much about the art form of the music as opposed to the everything we surround it.
0: You know, Graham Smorgon said the same thing.
1: Yeah, man, the art form,
0: learn
1: man.
0: The art form of the
1: yeah,
0: music.
1: Man, learn as much as the art form. Nobody try to be an artist. Nobody try learn to be an artist or try to walk like artist and swag and dress like artist. Yeah. Try learn to sing and perform like artist. You know, learn the art form, learn key, learn pitch, learn melody. Yeah. Try learn an instrument. That is very, very important. You know what I mean? Me start feel like an artist more since me start learn to play the guitar, you know?
0: I know most singers I know growing up in Jamaica, including myself, kind of grew up in the church and with a lot of singing in the church and school choir and stuff. What was your experience with that?
1: I never really grew up singing in church. I barely go to church still. I go to church enough, but not enough. You see me? But my singing and my musical drive from me a youth to come up is basically a little youth who just love music and just enter as much competition and, you know, primary school and high school, I would mold me in the artist that I am today in the sense because that's how we get competitive with music and we start use that as we early stages them for perform for in front of people and you know peers them love what I go on and think high school now get more serious now because we are perform a fit outside as I come at the fit and I see we and I say yeah that little youth are bad you know what I mean but we never go through the church system and thing.
0: All right. Who are some artists you like to collaborate with? Can't even talk today.
1: All right, you know what I'm saying? Collaboration. At this point, Beanie Man, as I say, Beanie Man, I'm an inspiration from my youth. So, he was one of the men when I say, yo, I would love to do a song with him. I actually did.
0: Okay.
1: You know, I have a song with Beanie named I Forget a Girl that dropped like 2019.
0: Nice.
1: You know, probably me that want to sing a song with Cartel with just for say, yo.
0: You did it.
1: We do this and we see how me and the boss could have, you know, go in our studio and what we could have created and thing. You see me? Outside of dance hall and my genre, me love Alicia Keys.
0: Right.
1: You see me? It's a lady where me in love with her vocals.
0: And the vibes. Her vibes nice.
1: You know, so me would have loved it. Collaborate with somebody like she. You see me? Yeah, that are basically them people that me pre.
0: I have a song here called Take It Slow.
1: Yeah. Take It Slow, one of my latest release.
0: Okay.
1: The song had actually the first song I dropped for the year. It's a love song, and this is basically for the man or a woman who feel like whatever they might get into, relationship-wise, I move too fast and they might try to get control over it because they want it for last. You know, it's basically an art imitate life type of vibe.
0: All right. This is Take It Slow by Dario in the studio right here. He's at the Caboose tonight. We're going to talk some more and come play this and come back after
2: this. I think we need to talk.

0: sons of Daria alongside Pressure Bus Pipe.
1: Yeah, man.
0: What was that? What was it like doing the song right there?
1: You know, it's the first thing. I mean, he produced that track, yeah?
0: Nice.
1: Yeah, man, that track, yeah, produced by my label, Fire Force Entertainment, owned by me. And you know, say, crazily, that song, yeah, it was like a spontaneous moment about 5 to 6 years ago, or probably more. I was in a studio in New Jersey and I was with a bridging and the man I say, yo, you know me, I'm Pressure a bridging. And I say, yeah. I say, yo, me, I shout him. So it's like him video call Pressure and turn the phone to me and Pressure. I say, oh, I go and bad DJ. Me, I say, me there, you know. And I say, yo, you know, so if you do something, and the man I say, yeah. You're in a studio there, man, and me there have my home set up, man. Me quick, make something happen. And the bridging just find that rhythm and me do my, me sing my part, send it to him and him send back for him part and that was it. But it's like me have the song put on for about, as me say, 7, 8 years, right, till me decides, all right, yo, me, I just make my band play a rhythm around it. You see, because nice, they depend on a different rhythm than this. Something similar, but you don't know. All so right, me link up back Pressure 7 years later and say, yo, you know, I want to drop the song. Need a blessing, you know, because I drop it on a project of mine, on an EP called LMF, Lyrics, Melody and Flow.
0: Right.
1: You know what I mean? So, yeah, man, it was a good vibe, man. Nice song, man. I love it.
0: So how do you come up with a song, that concept? You got the lyrics first, music first?
1: Well, you know, say, it depends, you know, some of the time, a vibe, like a spontaneous vibe will come up, will come to you, like an idea. Like, for instance, me have a song named Scrubs, where me did just tell myself, say, yo, me want to sing about the woman them where we're Scrubs. So me did actually go in at the studio, prompt myself, say, yo, me have this me have a sing about.
0: Right.
1: But then you have other time where me hear the rhythm and her idea will come to me. So it depends on the vibe. You know, in most cases, I the rhythm play and me vibe the rhythm, because I don't really write again, like, you know, pen to paper vibe, you know, it's just more like meds vibe.
0: Production-wise, you do all your own production or you work with other producers?
1: Work with other producers. Even the production them of me as the producer is still a collective effort with me and either my musician them from the band or me have producer bridging or close to me like Picante Music and me have DJ Tropical from, you know, woolly part that producers from Europe where me work with closely same way. Yeah, man.
0: We got Thick coming up.
1: Thick. Yeah, that is actually my latest track.
0: Okay.
1: You know what I mean? That song I really, the song where I dig up the road right now. We, this are the dancehall side of me, because from sitting in that chair, the reggae side of me I play. You know?
0: Oh, yeah.
1: Yeah, so this is the dancehall side. Yeah.
0: All right, so this is Thick.
1: Yeah.
0: Dario.
2: Get up. Get up.

0: in Minneapolis tonight. First time here. What can people expect from you tonight?
1: Good vibes, you know. Good vibes, man. Like me, I say, yo, just come out for your mad performance. You know, and for the people, I can't stress this enough. For the people who are familiar, we may not be familiar with the name Dario or my music. Just come out. Just come out, man. Believe me. Now I'm going to regret it. You come out. You're going to enjoy the show like any other show where you ever go. Just follow out. Trust me.
0: That's tonight at the Caboose.
1: Yes, man.
0: Dario alongside Alize the Singer, Singing Tony, Prince Jabba, R. Jenna, DJ Diamond, DJ Snow, Mega Sound, and the big man in the house, Marco T.
1: Yes, sir.
0: Big up yourself. So this rhythm right here, you have a song called Chisel.

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I have to scoot to make way for Weekend on Demand, Caribbean Jam, it's Saturday evening drive time. So we had a caller just now, but the call dropped, so call back, 612-341-0980. I hook you up to go check out the show at The Caboose with Dario and friends. Enough niceness. Before that, looking for something to do in the backyard of Pimento, Innocent to be there from 7 to 10. And then you come down to The Caboose and party with the crew. All right?

This is Stinger, and it gives me great pleasure to introduce to the world this little empress called Mona, alongside Fiona and sister Master Griffiths. I wanted to stop

0: What's gonna go on right now? I'm gonna take 2 steps back and turn the steering wheel to the next driver. For the CRZs in the house, get ready to rock for the next 2 hours. Stick and stay for that. Once again, thank you to Dario for passing through and hanging out. He's at the caboose tonight. Congrats to the ticket winners, Lyle and Paul out of Minneapolis. Enjoy the show. Brother Innocent is at Pimento, 7 to 10.
1: And lead us not into temptation, but deliver us.
0: Mark the calendar, September 5th.
1: For thine is the kingdom, the power,
0: it's the
1: glory,
0: reggae
1: forever and
0: summer
1: ever.
0: Cruise.
1: Amen.
0: Summer cruise reggae upon the river boat ride. That's happening. All right. I gotta go. I was MIA for a couple of weeks, as one of my listeners so pointed out. You're gonna miss me again soon. All right, well, I gotta go. 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And this goes like this. Like that. Can you hear it?
2: Oh, yeah.
0: Can you hear it?
2: Yeah.
0: What time is it? It's the weekend, baby! I'll see you next week. God bless.

0: 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Call me CRZ, it's way shorter. My thanks to the very live Linval Jackson. Actually, that was a lot of fun. I was watching, was that Dario doing the freestyling?
1: Yeah.
0: That was amazing. I wish you could have seen that. You know, Linval has a live stream. It's just really hard to get to because Meta hates him. Oh, that reminds me. I got to start a live stream over here. KFAI.org/live eventually. Right now, though, KFAI.org/chat puts you into the Discord chat where you can say hi to DJ, to Pete. Is my mom in the chat already? My mom's in the chat. Hi, Mom. And my brother, Christopher, Lee the Dark Cheetah, Jeremy. I bet Shimmer's going to show up. In the City Riverside neighborhood, it is currently full of ads. 83 degrees. At MSP, it is 80 and fair. And in Studio 4, it's 81. I'll complain more about that later. I don't have time to jibber-jabber. Let's get going. As you know, it is August 8th, a very special day. It is 808 day. And you know what that means. We're going to start with Egyptian Lover. Here we go. It's the Weekend.

0: New single from Milk Talk. Before they were in Japan, they were in New York. But that's an exciting duo. Milk and Honey, that new single from Milk Talk. New single from Carolyn Rose. Requested Carolyn Rose. Thank you, Jerry and St. Anthony, for requesting what I'm told is the song of the summer. Yip, yip, yow. I'm not sure if that's true or not, but that's a nice one from Carolyn Rose. And a nice request. Thank you, Jerry. Requested Johnny Two Fingers and the Deformities. We've had some talk in the chat about what exactly that might mean. That is All in This Together from their 2025 album, Time Child. Thanks to James in Regina, Saskatchewan, Canada, for that request. We started, of course, the 808. It is 808 Day and the Egyptian lover's favorite day after his birthday. That is a track from 2006 in the album Platinum Pyramids. I'm CRZ. I think we're going to take the break, and we're going to see if the carts fall where they're supposed to, so stay tuned.
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0: Well, I was hoping it would be a card for Thursday's show because I am about to give away a pair of tickets. Are you ready? This Thursday, KFAI presents Casket Cassette at the 7th Street Entry. Opening for them are Stairway and local artist Stranger Gallery. Doors at 7, music at 8. I'm going to be there. DJ's going to be there. He's been on my case for 2 months about going to this show. He's very excited about it. We would like you to be there with a person of your choice. If you call me right now, 612-341-0980, you and a plus one will be on the list. You want to go. You don't want to pay. We can help you out. 612-341-0980. And in case you are not quite remembering what Casket Cassette sounds like, I got you there, too. This track is Show Me a Sign off their latest album, Reducer. Came out a couple months ago. Looking forward to seeing this one live along with so many others. The 7th Street Entry. Free tickets, 612-341-0980. Thursday.

Golly. New EP from Patriarchy. In fact, I think it came out yesterday. It's called Appendices. That track was Servile. Shout out to Allison, who is actually doing PR for Patriarchy in LA, and put that in front of me and like, yes, we'll always play some Patriarchy after a quick edit, of course. Requested Blood Club. Thank you to DJ, who does not play Blood Club on his, or do you, DJ? Plan on Soulcraft every Tuesday from 2 to 4. He requested Gustado from the Current Lust EP. That is from 2022. Before that, Ghost Fetish, an artist from Seattle that Chris in England is a big fan of, and they just had a recent album called Sculpture. We heard a track, Waterfall. We started with Casket Cassette. That's who you can see on Thursday at the 7th Street Entry, thanks to KFAI. Their album is called Reducer, and that track was Show Me a Sign. Give a shout-out to Jacob in Whittier, who called in. He said he was between a wedding and a reception, proving the timing is everything. He and another person will be at the 7th Street Entry. Also, I will be at the 7th Street Entry. DJ will be at the 7th Street Entry. I'll be the only guy not wearing black, and then it'll be confusing because I'll be standing next to my black friend. So be sure and check that out. Now, proving the timing means nothing, here's something I played on Dollar Bin recently, some old-school rap from Rapper's Convention. It's called The Wiggle.

The Mona Lisa twins. Yes, they are twins. Yes, their names are Mona and Lisa from the UK by way of Austria. Mona Lisa Twins Play Beatles and More, Volume 2, is from 2018, and that's When I'm 64. That is a wacky cover, yes. Thank you to Lee in Seattle for requesting Mona Lisa Twins. Before that, Ollie requested some Sister Paul, any Sister Paul. This is not the cover I was looking for, but it's the cover I found, their cover of Wall of Voodoo's Mexican Radio. That is from their earlier in this year release called 2025, even though it came out in 2026. I'll fix that later. Thanks to Ollie for that request. Not a request. I played it recently on Dollar Bin. Oh, I played a long remix of it, actually. This is the original album version of The Wiggle by Rapper's Convention, just because I liked it, and it's 40 years old. It's from 1986. Oh, we're caught up. Okay. If you're like me, CRZ, host of Weekend on Demand every Saturday from 5 to 7, you find yourself asking, hey, has Dimash done anything recently? Well, you're in luck. We got new Dimash for you and all the dears. Right here, right now. On 90.3 The Resistance. This is not the ramp, but it'll have to do. Ooh, it was the ramp.

0: It is 6:01 Central Daylight Time in the Cedar Riverside neighborhood. It is 82 degrees and sunny. 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
1: 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Hologram program activated.
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0: Damn page, color in reverse. Before that, a slew of requests requested Mountain Witch. Conspicuous by her absence at KFAI.org/chat, Doc Murphy requested The Dead Won't Sleep from 2016's Burning Village. Thank you, Doc Murphy, for that email request. Requested Geeshy Wiley. Chris actually texted me about 45 minutes ago saying, you got room for one? And I guess we both forgot. He requested this a week ago. Last Kind Word Blues from 1930. That's the oldest thing I'm going to play today. And actually, Chris requested that one back in May as well. So he really likes that one. It's okay. Pete requested Artie Shaw and His Orchestra from 1941. See, Chris had 1941. Hold my beer. I got one from 1930. Moonglow from 1941 from Artie Shaw and His Orchestra. Thank you to Pete for that text request. And we started with nobody requested it. I feel like hundreds of people probably would have requested it if they had only known how. Dimash Kudaibergen, singing in Turkish for the first time, the result of an online contest. Yazgi, that is Turkish for destiny. If you like Dimash, you'll love it. It's okay. My name is Christopher Robin Zimmerman. I'm here every Saturday from 5 to 7, almost every Saturday. Sometimes stuff happens. This is Weekend on Demand, episode number 305. Welcome. Our journey is about to begin, or perhaps it's already begun. Tonight's sunset is at 8:29. 14 hours, 23 minutes, and 3 seconds of sunlight today. I've been trying to position it so you can't actually hear the giant fan. There's a big power zone circular fan on the floor, ostensibly pulling cool air from outside Studio 4 into Studio 4. I have only managed, you just keep it down, to lower the temperature from 81 to 80. I mean, that's not nothing, but I also have a very cold drink. And the only reason I knew that the air conditioner was out for a second Saturday is because Ron and Simon pretty much talked about it constantly, nonstop this morning, so Studio 1's nice and cool. That's all I'm going to say. Coming up this hour, a couple of tributes. I think we got a couple more requests. What did David just say to me? Let's see. What you got going on tonight? Well, I'm glad you asked. I'm going to go see the Circle Jerks, something that 40 years ago I never would have thought possible. They're going to perform at the Fitzgerald Theater, followed by a Q&A and then a screening of Repo Man. This is the first stop on that tour, so we'll see if they've got it all figured out or what happens. But before that, gotta do the weather.
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0: Let's head over to the National Weather Service, where it's cooler at MSP than it is here, 80 degrees, as I said, and fair. Tonight, where is it? 30% chance of showers and thunderstorms between 2 and 7 a.m. That's a good time to have some thunderstorms if you gotta have them, down to around 66. Oh, before I do that, congratulations to the Hook and Ladder. A decade in existence, in business. Congratulations to the Hook, good friends of ours. A lot of shows there. They're having a free celebration. In fact, it's right now. I don't know if you can go see the silent treatment if you leave right now or not, but it's a thing you can do. I've put this off for a couple weeks. Congratulations to Roar of the Underground. They passed the 500 episode mark. Them and Big Blue Train, they're right neck and neck. And in fact, I think they both started, well, Big Blue Train started as a web show. Roar of the Underground started at like 4 in the morning or 2 in the morning. You can hear them now Thursdays at 10. Awesome show. Congratulations to the Metal Evangelist. They're already 5'3", 5'03", 5'04". They're great. We love the metal here at 90.3 The Resistance. Tomorrow, clouds disappear. The sun comes out up to 82. Beautiful. There's talk that I may go tubing. There's talk that I may have asked for Monday off because I'm going tubing. Remember, the best way to hydrate is with strawberry lemonade Natterdays, which apparently have been discontinued for a year, but I know where to find stuff that's been discontinued. That's all I'm going to say about that. Monday starts cloudy and sunny. Sounds familiar. 65 to 84. Tuesday, 30% chance of rain overnight. But another beautiful, mostly sunny day, 66 to 85. I hear tell that Simon Husbands and his band are performing at 56 Brewing on Tuesday night. I believe more information about that can be found from

0: Simon on Facebook. Because that's how I found out. Wednesday, 20% chance of rain overnight, then mostly sunny. I like how all these chances of rain are like when people, most people are asleep. Unless you're one of those weirdos that gets up early to go running. I don't know what to tell you. You may like the rain too, I don't know. If you like running, you might like running in the rain. 66 to 83 on Wednesday. Chance of rain disappears on Thursday. I'm just mostly sunny. Straight old, mostly sunny. 62 to 79. Love it. 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Making a personal appearance, DJ DJ. I'll be standing nearby, basking in his aura. Friday, mostly sunny, 61 to 77. And then just for grins, Friday night, 20% chance of showers and thunderstorms. I think I'm okay with that. As August goes, not bad for summer here in the Twin Cities. Preliminary forecast for next Saturday, mostly sunny, 60 to 77. I like that low temperature too. I'm back here at 5 p.m. with new music and your requests. Actually, what I wrote down is here, I'm back here at 5 with the what. Mm-hmm. I don't know why I write notes if I don't read them. That's how I forget to congratulate Roar of the Underground for 3 weeks. Okay. 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Talk about weather in your part of the world. Learning what things are like in Seattle. Behind me, 102-year-old Marshall Allen. He was only 101 when he recorded this one. And in fact, I'm running out of time, so I will probably cut this short. Now, we want to pay tribute to some very important folks. I could do entire shows on both of these guys. Unfortunately, I only have one entire show, so they're each going to get two songs. We're going to start with David Z, local producer of note, progenitor of the Minneapolis Sound, good friend of Prince. And in fact, we're going to start with the first project he really did for Prince where his name was on the liner notes as David Z. It was an artist called The Family. They were created from the remnants of the time after they originally broke up. St. Paul Peterson on the vocals with Wendy Melvoin. Not Wendy's. Wendy's twin sister, Susanna. There we go. And you'll probably know this one because Sinead O'Connor covered it to great effect and great acclaim. But the original's the best. From 1985. And another fun thing about it, it has no drums. But we pay tribute to David Z, who died at 78. Complications from an infection. Much too young. Nobody should die that young. Nothing compares to you. 90.3 The Resistance. It's the weekend. How long's it been?
1: It's been 7 hours and 13 days.

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And there are four young girls giving me water from a vine leaf, just dropping it onto my tongue.

0: without me.
1: One of my all-time favorites from 1993, that's William Orbit. William Orbit also died this week, as if this week didn't suck enough. He was 69. Way too young. Nobody should die that young. Water from a Vine Leaf. The Asylum Flow mix by Spooky is from 1993. And he also recorded, he was most famous probably for producing Madonna's Ray of Light. Who worked with Madonna and remixed Kraftwerk? I think it's one guy. It's William Orbit. Before that, Torch Song, the first musical project that William Orbit was a member of in 1984, the album Wish Thing, that was Prepare to Energize. Before that, a couple of songs in tribute to David Rivkin, who died at 78, complications from an infection. She Drives Me Crazy. He was the one who came up with that really weird snare drum sound, and also for, kind of using music as drums in She Drives Me Crazy. That was the extended mix, the David Z 12-inch remix from 1987. Before that, from The Family's eponymous and only album, Nothing Compares to You, produced by David Z. David Z and William Orbit, two guys who heard music in their head that I had never heard before and managed to bring it out, whether they were working with people or working themselves, and we are much richer for everything that they have done. And like I said, I could fill a two-hour show with productions and contributions from both men, and DJ SLT dared me to, but we won't be guest hosting Across the Board anytime soon. Let's get back into your requests. Christopher wanted to hear Bring the Noise 2026. I didn't even know it existed, but here it is, here on the weekend.

All right. Kicking off your Saturday night with a little dance party. We started with Nico D'Andrea, Austin Mills, Chuck D, Flavor Flav. It's credited to Public Enemy. I don't know. Bring the Noise 2026. Thank you to Christopher for that request. And then new stuff this week. New single from the Avalanches. We're waiting for No Bad Memories to come out in October, but that was Can't Get Over Losing You. The Avalanches featuring Portraits of Tracy. New Quarterhead remix. Disco Bambino, Nile Rodgers with vocals by Sophie Ellis-Bextor. That's Dancing Without You. And you just heard the extended mix of Shopping Parade by Snapped Ankles came out this week on Strut. I have avoided playing anything from the new Madonna until now. She teamed up with Kylie on this After Hours mix of Love Sensation, and I am not made of stone. See if you can hear Kylie Minogue in there somewhere. I'm going to wait for a good time to close up the show, but I will tell you, Luke's over there. He'll be over here at the top of the hour. And then I got a date with Circle Jerks. Got to get out of here. Thank you so much for spending part of your weekend here with me. Let's do it again next week. Give me your requests. KFAI.org/weekend has all the ways for you to get in touch with me. I like playing your stuff as much as I enjoy finding new things. In fact, I think I enjoy your requests a little more. Anyway, I think she's about to sing.

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1: Well, let me just say this. I've had a wonderful week. And if you feel like doing it again next week, so do I. See you next week, everybody.
2: Black Lives Matter. 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Deplatform predators. 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Always choose empathy over cruelty. This is KFAI Minneapolis.